0: I told you a bunch of new ones that I found on the internet. Shrekking was my favourite. It's when you intentionally date someone less attractive or lower on the social scale because you figure they're going to treat you better.
1: Yeah, so you date like a really ugly person because they'll worship you.
0: They feel lucky to have you and yeah, treat you that way. That's so Shrekking.
1: I think that can backfire because sometimes I feel like I know somebody in mind who isn't overly attractive, and to make up for his looks, he is overly confident.
0: Yeah.
1: And like his way of attracting women is by being actually quite rude and arrogant.
0: There is an assumption.
1: Like small man syndrome. It's like ugly man syndrome.
0: Yes, but like that a really good looking, like 10 out of 10 guy is going to treat you like crap. Mm. And an ugly guy is going to be super, super nice, like Ed Sheeran and a real teddy bear. Exactly. A lot of ugly people I know are terrible humans as well.
1: Yeah, well, there you go. A lot. Well, look, I've got a whole other heap of dating references. I probably won't go through all of them because there is just so many. Actually, no, I'm assuming Gen Z is coming up with these. What do you think ghost lighting is?
0: Ghost lighting, okay. Well, gaslighting is making someone believe they're crazy for what they think, right? So ghost lighting would be never seeing someone and telling them that you do. No, we saw each other last week, idiot.
1: What are you talking about? I saw you three times last week.
0: Yeah, is that it?
1: No. Ghost lighting is an unholy combination of ghosting and gaslighting, so you're halfway there. It's basically you disappear from a romantic partner's life suddenly, completely, only to reappear months or even years later as if nothing untoward has occurred. And you just have all the right intentions of just kind of picking up things where they left off. So I might see you today and then I'll go, oh, I'll see you again next week, Paigey. And you never see me again. And then 3 years later, I turn up at your house and I go, hey, how are you going?
0: Oh my gosh. It's called being a sociopath. it's ghost
1: being
0: lighting.
1: A psychopath, really. Wow. All right, here's another one. Thermocoupling.
0: Thermocoupling. Mm. With the price of power bills, it's people who are cold at night, so share a bed and cuddle together because sharing human warmth is cheaper than turning the heater on.
1: Sure, that actually makes sense. But no, thermocoupling is a new fashion for arranging first dates in saunas. It's quite clever because you get to see said date half naked. Mm. On the grounds that you can never really tell if a person is right for you until you've seen them naked and sweating profusely in the company of other naked, sweaty people.
0: Yeah.
1: So this isn't just you two going to the sauna. This is like Ryan and me going to a sauna with, I don't know, 10 other people sitting there sweating profusely.
0: Swinging profusely.
1: Yeah, it's kind
0: as
1: of
0: well,
1: that's
0: by the
1: what,
0: sounds of
1: hey,
0: it.
1: Hey, that's what thermo couples do.
0: Good character test, though. If you were meeting a guy at a sauna and you're sitting there in your towel, when he walks in, you can tell if he's like a good guy if he just comes and sits down and goes, oh, the sauna's pleasant. If he walks straight over and pours more water on the rocks because it's not hot enough for big dog in here.
1: Yeah.
0: If you pour water on the rocks as soon as you walk in, you're a bad person.
1: Yeah.
0: Yeah.
1: You're a bit of a try-hard.
0: You're an evil or unpleasant person.
1: You're a try-hard who's just trying to flex that you could sit in heat.
0: Yeah. What else we got?
1: All right. Chormancing.
0: Chormancing. Mm. That would be where you incorporate your daily chores into your dating life. So maybe you could run errands.
1: You've absolutely read this.
0: And I have not.
1: No, okay.
0: I have not. I believe it. That you and I look at very different content throughout the week, trust me.
1: Chormancing is an ultra low-key form of dating where people meet up to exercise, run errands, effect repairs, or some other things you were going to do anyway. So the idea being that life is a chore. Oh, that sounds depressing. Mm. Life is a chore, and only someone that you can enjoy mundane activities with is worth considering for the long term.
0: You want to exercise together.
1: So you're going to go and do the grocery shop together. You're going to pop into the post office, take your car in for a service. If you like hanging out with each other whilst doing all those things, maybe he's the one.
0: If you get off on going to Australia Post. You got to talk to
1: what
0: someone.
1: About
0: exercising is a great way because you can like, hey, do you want to come over for 100 squats? And you go, just kidding, it'd only be 3.
1: All right, rectfulness.
0: Rectfulness?
1: Wreck. Fullness.
0: Wreckfulness. Good. Wreckfulness. Being reckless, like just going whatever. I'm dating everyone.
1: Wreckfulness is a sharp return to a cautious, a painfully slow approach to dating based on the hard-won wisdom that being alone, sad and unfulfilled is still better than spending the weekend with some idiot you met on Hinge.
0: Yeah, sure. Yeah. Whoever wrote this list is, I don't know, they got some stuff going on. I mean, they're not seeing the glass half full.
1: Sure.
0: Okay.
1: Zip coding.
0: You would have a different lover.
1: A Porsche in every storm. A woman in every zip code. That's what I would have thought. As the American word for postcode implies, this means limiting your search for love to your immediate area, either to keep things local or, depending on your actual postcode, to restrict your dating matches to people who live in the same exclusive neighbourhood as you do.
0: That's the only smart one so far. When you meet people out in the city and get a number or whatever, the amount of single guys I know.
1: Yeah, I've got a girlfriend. She lives in my area and she met a really nice guy. They hit it off, exchanged numbers, and they've been texting, all of the things, except they live an hour away from each other.
0: Yeah, when you get it's the suburb and go, oh.
1: It's never going to work. Yeah. So zip coding, I'm all for. Gaslighting is horrendous. Thermocoupling is gross. Chormancing is boring. And wreckfulness sounds really depressing.
0: Okay. Keep it local. And then if there's another pandemic as well, you can still go at it.
1: Still visit each other.
0: Within 1 kilometre. Chris and Amy on Kiss.
2: Adelaide traffic. So going through Campbelltown at Lower Northeast Road near Gorge Road, both directions down to 40 around ongoing roadworks to Ashford at Anzac Highway near Walton Street. The same too, inbound down to 40 as well. 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The Kiss cast heading for a top of 21 today. Right now we're sitting at 17. That's Kiss traffic and weather together. Ben and Liam are back in breakfast weekdays from 6 on Kiss 102.3.
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See you at the bar, you was hardly talking. That's when I knew that your heart was scarring. 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

0: 5 9 brown eyes.
1: Dave and Tams, there's Rain Dance on Kiss with Chris and Amy in the morning. Almost time to go, but we realised one thing that radio is missing in Australia. Yeah. Actually, there was quite a list we put together. But dear Amy, the agony aunt, yeah, you know, like, what was it, Dear Dolly back in the day?
2: Yeah, when... Dear Dolly, agony aunt, like, just some online advice.
1: Yes.
2: Some help.
1: Well, when I think of, like, an old aunt that you can trust, an
2: you
1: agony,
2: think of me?
1: I just picture you, Amy. So let's take to your age.
3: Dear Amy.
1: And you're aging like fine wine.
2: Thank you. Oh, yeah, you look nice too, Paige.
1: Thank you. Thank you for my age. I've been trying. Dear Amy, my husband is 42. We have three kids and he's just informed me that when GTA 6 comes out in November, he's taking an entire week off work and, in his words, won't be seen around the house.
2: Oh my gosh.
1: Okay, so GTA 6, for those not into it, would be Grand Theft Auto 6. I'm not a Grand Theft Auto gamer, but
2: I'm not a gamer, just period. But I think it's been in the works for like 20 years or something.
1: Yeah, but November 19, it comes out. Mm. So the game itself, there's been lots of versions of it. It's people running amok, isn't it?
2: It's literally you get in and you steal cars and then you do burgle, like you rob houses and you pick up prozzies. It's like,
1: oh my,
2: trash.
1: That's right. There was
2: tell me what it's about then, Ego.
1: No,
2: what are you doing?
4: It's not the main part of the game. That's just one element that people like to think. It's like, it's more the crime.
1: Yeah. It's criminals.
4: It's criminal.
1: It's criminals.
4: A crime. You're doing a crime gang.
1: Criminals driving around shooting at each other.
2: Yeah.
1: Sorry, back to the letter. Apparently, I'm expected to handle school runs, sports, homework, meals, bedtime, all solo while he locks himself in a room playing a video game. I don't mind that he games, but taking annual leave to disappear into a virtual world when you've got a wife and three kids feels like a bit much. Am I overreacting or is he being ridiculous?
2: I mean, so you want my advice on that?
1: She does.
2: She does. Listen, that would not go down in my household. Firstly, I wouldn't be with a gamer. That gives me a bit of an ick. That's just my personal preference. When I think of dudes at game, I think of them sitting in like dark, cavernous looking rooms, not showering. You know, they
1: nappies.
2: Stay up all night. Yeah, nappies, defecating in their nappies because they don't want to miss out. Also, GTA is just so violent. Okay, so let's put the gaming part, like the choice of game aside. I'm sorry, but you're a grown-ass man and you've had three children. Have a couple of hours a day set aside so you can game to your little heart's content. But telling your wife that you're taking an entire week off and you won't be seen around the house, get the hell out of here.
1: And it sounds like, I mean, it's a game for teenagers, isn't it? Like driving around. And he probably was when the first one came out or whatever.
2: Yes.
1: But as you said, you're a 42-year-old man.
2: Yeah, with three children.
1: If you want to drive around shooting people and break into houses, go and do it in real life.
2: No,
1: you're
2: don't do
1: adult.
2: It in real life.
1: You're an adult.
2: This is a Dear Amy segment. Your opinion here is irrelevant. Okay?
1: I'm just giving
2: so
1: facts.
2: Here's what I would do. Firstly, I would put some parameters around the gaming time limit. Like, you don't need to be his mum, but if there's sporting things on and you've got three kids, I know firsthand that you can't do three kids with only one of you.
1: Yeah.
2: So he's going to have to step out of his little gaming cave and help around the house. Maybe Saturday and Sunday, there are all days of gaming, or the days that the kids are at school, he can game his heart out for 6 hours. But when the kids get home, your children are a shared responsibility. So I would be absolutely throwing down about that. And then I would book myself a holiday with the girls and say to him, hey, guess what, honey? I'm going on a holiday for 5 days and I also won't be seen around the house very often.
1: Yeah.
2: Yeah.
1: You see,
2: because I'm spiteful like that.
1: But here's the thing. I don't think it's spiteful. I think you're just...
2: I'm giving him a taste of his own medicine.
1: Crap. Exactly. And you said, oh, Ryan... Well, I wouldn't be with a man that did that. Ryan knows... He's not like the sharpest tool. But he knows full well if he came to you, Amy Gerard, and went, I'm taking a week off work to sit in a dark room and play.
2: Yeah.
1: Yeah. He wouldn't.
2: Well, he just wouldn't. I wouldn't have married him.
1: No.
2: No.
1: you don't take crap from anyone.
2: I don't take crap from no one.
1: Underestimate Amy Gerard at your own peril, right?
2: Yeah.
1: Okay, we got to go. enjoy your gaming. What is it? November 19th.
2: November 19th. Apparently, everyone's taking a day off work.
1: Put in your own.
2: You know what?
1: Leave.
2: Take the day. Don't take a week. And don't shaft your kids for a game.
1: Yeah.
2: Especially a crime game.
1: I don't know.
2: Fighting violence.
1: We're old school. Remember the 80s? Real violence.
2: No.
1: Just no helmets. Tattoos
2: no
1: for minors. Yeah. Oh, it was the best.
2: Yeah, sure.
1: Have a great rest of the weekend, everyone. Yep. We will be back next Saturday together at 8 a.m.
2: See you then.
1: Boy.
2: Bye.
0: First, we gave you a week of the 90s. But now.
3: Now.
0: Yeah. It's nothing but the noughties. I'm bringing sexy back. This week, we're taking you back. The songs you had on your iPod, the ones you blasted in the car, the ones you still sing, word for word. Check this out. It's a beautiful day. From early
3: Britney Spears
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14: 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Let's go to Alexander with today's forecast.
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0: And we're your home of Ben and Liam in the morning, and they have a secret. It's not a secret sound. That's boring. This is a secret stain. It's all thanks to Automasters, and they've put a stain on a couch. If you can guess what it is, correctly identify it, you'll win $5,000. 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

0: Adelaide's greatest weekend variety, Love Kiss 102.3. Oh, and from tomorrow, something special's going down. One, two, we are playing nothing but the noughties. No filler, just the killer hits you love from the 2000s. All day, every day, from 9 a.m. all week long. Oh man, this is going to be cool. 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
5: How are you?
3: 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Have you been screaming too much on roller coasters or something?
5: No, I was screaming too much through your haunted house. What a cracker day I had.
3: I love
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5: I did not have a Dagwood dog, but I was watching people eating them and those things are massive.
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5: Well, I was going to say they didn't have any double dogs there. Double dog beers.
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2: Slowing around a fire on Commercial Road near Port Road at Coghlan Street through Hindmarsh. Three outbound lanes are closed to avoid altogether if you can. Urgent electrical works are happening at Tolmer Road near Sedgehill Road through Elizabeth North, causing issues too. Barbecue nights are better thanks to Aldi prices like Killarney lamb loin chops, $23.99 a kilo. 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Aldi, good different. The Kiss cast heading for a top of 21 degrees today. Right now we're sitting at 18. That's Kiss traffic and weather together. Ben and Liam are back in breakfast weekdays from 6 on Kiss 102.3.
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0: We're your home of Ben and Liam in the morning. They are on our Kiss, right? They are here every single day from 6 a.m. and they have a secret. It's not a secret sound, it's a secret stain. It's all thanks to Automasters. If you can correctly identify the stain on their couch, you win $5,000 instantly.
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0: 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Hey, I got no idea. 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You can get every single incorrect guess right now. 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And tomorrow morning, they're taking more guesses than ever before. 8 a.m., it's a secret stain blitz. 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

0: The 90s. But now, yeah, it's nothing but the noughties. I'm bringing sexy back. It's so crazy, your love's coming. This week, we're taking you back. The songs you had on your iPod, the ones you blasted in the car, the ones you still sing, word for word. Check this out. It's a beautiful day. From early Britney
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22: Adelaide traffic.
23: People are going around a fire earlier at Port Road near Coghlan Street in Hindmarsh. Three outbound lanes are closed, so expect delays when heading through there. And urgent electrical works are causing issues at Wamma Road near Sedge Hill Road through Elizabeth North. 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The Kiss cast heading for a top of 21 degrees today. Right now we're sitting at a wet 17. That's Kiss traffic and weather together. Ben and Liam are back in breakfast weekdays from 6 on Kiss 102.3.
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0: Adelaide's greatest weekend variety, Love Kiss 102.3. It's a beautiful day. And we're your home of Ben and Liam in the morning, and they have a secret. It's not a secret sound. That's boring. This is a secret stain. It's all thanks to Automasters, and they've put a stain on a couch. If you can guess what it is, correctly identify it, you'll win $5,000. Here's what we know it isn't.
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0: 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The boys will be back taking guesses. 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
2: 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Be mindful of reduced speed limits around Wayville. This includes 25k restrictions in both directions along parts of Greenhill Road and Goodwood Road. Today at Harvey Norman, 20% off selected electrical appliances, shop TVs, fridges, washers, dryers, vacuums, air fryers and more. 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The Kiss Cast showers expected today, 20 won the top. That's Kiss Traffic and Weather together. 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
7: 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Double dog deal.
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0: We're your home of Ben and Liam in the morning. They are on our Kiss, right? They are here every single day from 6 a.m. and they have a secret. It's not a secret sound, it's a secret stain. It's all thanks to Automasters. If you can correctly identify the stain on their couch, you win $5,000 instantly.
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0: 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And tomorrow morning, they're taking more guesses than ever before. 8 a.m., it's a secret stain blitz. 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

0: Adelaide's greatest weekend variety, Love Kiss 102.3. Oh, and from tomorrow, something special's going down. One, two, three, go. We are playing nothing but the noughties. 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
2: 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The Kiskar showers, top of 21 today. Right now it's 17 degrees. That's KISS. Traffic and weather together. Ben and Liam are back in breakfast weekdays from 6 on KISS 102.3.
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0: And we're your home of Ben and Liam in the morning. And they have a secret. It's not a secret sound. That's boring. This is a secret stain. It's all thanks to Automasters. And they've put a stain on a couch. If you can guess what it is, correctly identify it, you'll win $5,000. Here's what we know it isn't.
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3: North Adelaide, look at delays on King William Road after an earlier crash. It's affecting travel in both directions. South Plympton, busy both ways on Cross Road at Marion Road. In Norwood, we're seeing delays northbound on Port Rush Road at McGill Road. Today at Harvey Norman, 20% off selected electrical appliances. Shop TVs, fridges, washers, dryers, vacuums, air fryers and more. Hurry ends today at Harvey Norman. Getting down to 12 degrees tonight. Tomorrow, shower at 2 and a top of 18. Right now, it's 17 degrees. That's Kiss. Traffic and weather together. 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

0: First, we gave you a week of the 90s. Switch up. But now, yeah, it's nothing but the noughties. I'm bringing sexy back. This week, we're taking you back. The songs you had on your iPod, the ones you blasted in the car, the ones you still sing, word for word. Check this out. It's a beautiful day. From early Britney,
1: Britney Spears,
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1: It's a beautiful day.
0: We're your home of Ben and Liam in the morning. They are on our Kiss, right? They are here every single day from 6 a.m. and they have a secret. It's not a secret sound. It's a secret stain. It's all thanks to Automasters. If you can correctly identify the stain on their couch, you win $5,000 instantly.
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0: 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Hey, I got no idea. 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You can get every single incorrect guess right now. 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And tomorrow morning, they're taking more guesses than ever before. 8 a.m., it's a secret stain blitz. 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

0: First, we gave you a week of the 90s. But now, it's nothing but the noughties. I'm bringing sexy back. This week, we're taking you back. The songs you had on your iPod, the ones you blasted in the car, the ones you still sing, word for word. Check this out. It's a beautiful day. From early Britney Spears to late Rihanna, Justin Timberlake, yo, to the Black Eyed Peas, and every massive noughties anthem in between.
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1: Hi, I'm Hannah Davies. Tennis has a new world number one in Elena Rybakina, taking the US Open title in three sets against two-time champion Aryna Sabalenka. It's the 27-year-old Kazakhstani's second major of the year. France has defeated Germany 86-64 to book their spot in the FIFA Women's World Cup final against powerhouse the USA. To sailing, Aussie convert Stella Bilger has won bronze at the IQ Foil Sailing World Champs in Weymouth. And rugby sevens star Faith Nathan has taken out the first leg of new format Ultimate Sevens, representing the Atlantic Novas.
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1: 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I'm just going to say physical touch right now.
0: Yeah, well, you know what? Anyone who's seen you, you haven't physically touched me, but, like, on stage, you physically...
1: Where is this going, Smilesy?
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17: Hello, around Australia, this is True Crime Tonight. For the next hour, 6 till 7, every Sunday night, I am your host, Michelle Laurie. I'm here with my producers, Matthew Tankard.
18: Hey.
17: And Ruby Bartzis.
19: Hello.
17: Hello. We've got lots to talk about, as always. We've got a great podcast recommendation that, like, it's about how fast time passes, I reckon, guys.
19: Oh, yeah.
17: To me, I'm like, yeah, didn't everyone in the world listen to this? But Ruby, you are quite a bit younger than me, and so to you, you were like, oh, guys, I just discovered this thing.
19: I just discovered it, and it's my favourite one to date that I've listened to besides ours.
17: It's a lot of people's favourite podcast because it is literally one of the greats. It's Serial, the original series of Serial.
18: It's kind of like not even recommending a podcast series. It's kind of recommending someone podcasts. That's how I found it back. Because when I first listened, it was like 2015.
17: Serial.
18: That was like the first podcast.
17: I'm sure there are stats somewhere, but the number of people who got

0: Around Australia, this is True Crime Tonight with Michelle Laurie, Ruby Bartsis and me, Matthew Tankard. Coming up, we have an interview with Margaret McLean about the Lindsay Clancy trial. But first, Ruby, I got to talk to you about Serial, the podcast. This is the first time you've ever listened to it?
1: Yes, and the last 2 weeks I've been coming in the office and telling you guys, I'm binging Serial Season 1. And
0: Come across your desk at all in the past, or is this literally the first time you've heard about it?
1: Guys, literally the first time I've heard of it.
2: I feel like I went to high school at Woodlawn High School in Baltimore with Haymin Lee and Adnan
0: Syed. Do you know what you were doing on a Wednesday 5 or 6 years ago?
2: What was I doing? Was I at track practice? Was I in the library with Aisha? Where was I?
1: Where were you?
2: With Jay Wilds. Where was I? Because this was such a huge part of my life, this podcast. It was released a couple of months before Australian True Crime started. So
1: really?
2: I was in pre-production for this show. So I was like trying to get interviews, trying to get a studio, trying to figure out how to do this show.
1: Yeah.
2: And Serial dropped. And then that turned the world into true crime enthusiasts. So my timing was amazing.
0: You're in the gold rush selling
1: so
0: pickaxes.
2: Incredible.
0: Yeah.
2: Incredible.
1: So were you listening week by week? Because when I was listening, I was being able to binge it, but you weren't being able to binge it?
2: No. And so me and everybody else I knew, we were just like hanging on every new drop.
1: For the next episode.
2: And it felt like the story was unraveling in real time. Because
1: and it was.
2: Sarah Koenig, the hostess, would say, anyway, so we decided to try and do that drive in 12 minutes. And it felt like
1: you were there.
2: We were in the car with her. It was just happening.
1: Starting the whole podcast off with, do you remember what you did in this time? I was like, holy, I do not know what I did.
2: I don't know how anyone does. If they said to me, the police walked in here right now and said to me, Michelle, where were you yesterday between the hours of 2 to 4?
1: I think I'd make something up because I was nervous going like, oh my God, what did I do?
2: I'd have to have a Siri take me a while. And my short-term memory is terrible. My kids can't believe how bad it is. But, yeah, I mean, that's such a great question because this is a story about many conflicting memories about the same period of time, the same afternoon.
1: Yes. Yeah, so this girl, an 18-year-old high school student named Haymin Lee, she disappeared and her body was found a month later in Leakin Park in Baltimore. Mm. She had a boyfriend, an ex-boyfriend at the time, named Adnan Syed, and he was arrested for and later convicted with first-degree murder. Mm. Receiving 30 years imprisonment.
2: He was like 19 or something even then, I think, when he went to jail. So these are kids.
1: And everyone just talked so highly of this guy. But what was it, like 14 years later, they went back over the case in Serial and the evidence just wasn't adding up. There were so many holes. And his friend Jay was the one that the police more or less went down the path of, well, he gave the story of everything that happened because he assisted Adnan.
2: So he says. Ruby.
0: And
2: well, what happened in the interim is a family friend of Adnan's, Rabia Chowdhury, she was a young lawyer at the time of the offence, and so she since became a lawyer, and she just could never let it go. She was always fighting for this family friend. She always thought the conviction was bogus, and she contacted this journalist and she sent all this information. This is why I think there's been a miscarriage of justice. And she managed to get this journalist, Sarah Koenig, on the hook. Sarah Koenig was part of the, what is it, PBS?
0: Yeah, This American Life.
2: This American Life team.
0: NPR.
2: NPR team. And then so Sarah Koenig got them on the hook and said, guys, we've got this story. Maybe we could do a podcast about it. This is very early in podcasting.
1: Yeah, podcasting would have just been...
0: I think it was also like what was so revolutionary about it is, you know, she came from This American Life and their whole thing is every episode was one story.
2: Yeah.
0: Every episode was a new story. Whereas this was the first time and now we've seen countless podcast series like this where the whole series is about one case.
2: The deep dive. I mean, God, go and have a look at Reddit. That is one of those communities that was kind of custom made for an online community like Reddit because there are people, there were lots of rabbit holes to go down, lots of online sleuthing to do. And there are people to this day who are absolutely convinced that Adnan was guilty of the crime and absolutely convinced that he was not guilty of the crime. So the second series is less like that, but still an incredible slice of life of an American community. Coming up shortly, we're going to hear about the case, like Serial really took over the world 10 years ago. At the moment, I think the hottest case in the world is that of Lindsay Clancy, the Massachusetts mum, who has been on trial for the murder of her children. We'll catch you up on what's going on there after this.
3: 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This is True Crime Tonight with Michelle Lorry. Kiss. Ben and Liam in the morning.
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0: 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Ben and Liam in the morning.
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4: How are you?
2: You're losing your voice. 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
4: Well, I was going to say they didn't have any double dogs there. Come out
0: and play. 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

0: 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I'm bringing sexy back. This week, we're taking you back. The songs you had on your iPod, the ones you blasted in the car, the ones you still sing, word for word. 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From early Britney Spears to late Rihanna, Justin Timberlake, yo, to the Black Eyed Peas, and every massive noughties anthem in between.
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2: 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Double dog deal. Come out
0: 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Ben and Liam in the morning. 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

0: 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But now, it's nothing but the noughties. I'm bringing sexy back. This week, we're taking you back. 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
5: Oh man, let's go. 2 hours of the best Aussie music getting around. Some of your old school favourite, like your Kiss 3 anthems are in here. I got brand new Kiss music you need to discover from incredible Aussie artists like Liah coming up. Actually, the Rogue Traders are popping by too. They've hooked up with Danny Minogue. We're going to hear that. But Gemma Siles, I love this girl. Rolling Stone magazine calls her one of the most compelling voices in music right now. Scripts of Fate was the EP she released last year, and it is such a brilliant, beautiful body of work. Gemma Siles is her name. I like how this starts off with a bit of piano and then a beat. The tune is epic too. It's called Shouldn't. It's Kiss Australia. Let's do it.

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1: This is Kiss Australia.
0: Hey, I met a really cool artist during the week. Her name is Leea. That's L-E-E-A, right? Song's called Warning. You might know her from Eurovision, Australia Decides, and some really cool K-pop stuff. But I'm really excited about this talent. She's very cool. She went away for a little bit, took a break from music, and now she is back. And she's a powerhouse, man. She is really, really cool. This song called Warning, I did sort of ask, like, after taking a bit of time off, now we're on the verge of making and releasing new music. How are we feeling?
2: Great question. I think it's a bit of both. Like, it's always a little bit nerve-wracking to kind of come back when you've had a long break. But I'm always, like, so excited. It's my absolute passion. I love music. It's been my passion since I could walk. So I'm always excited. And I have, like, the best supporters in the whole world. They are the sweetest people. So I just, I love it.
0: Tell me about this song, Warning. What do we need to know? Like, when you're putting a song like this together, does, like, somebody come to you with lyrics already, or are you putting this together? Like, how does it work?
2: Yeah. Well, I always had this idea of, like, talking about, like, being expensive, because I was like, I feel like that's a cool concept, like, expensive taste. Like,
0: yes.
2: And warning, you know what I mean? Like, knowing that you're, I don't know if I can swear, but that girl. So I'm going to say that. So it's PG-13 friendly. So I went to my good friend Aiden Califori, who a lot of people probably know him from The Voice Australia. He's really, really cool. And we wrote this song together, and I just fell in love with it.
0: All right, we got to hear it. Song's called Warning. It does have a bit of an expensive vibe about it. I love it. This is Leea on Kiss Australia. Let's do it. Wait.

0: Yo, you're hanging out with Kiss. Kiss
1: Australia. Non-stop Aussie hits. Now, this is Kiss Australia.
0: Yes, it is. Angus and Julia Stone, a brand new album called Karaoke Bar. Also, they're touring. Please check out their details for touring dates. The Cherry Farm is the latest one. Like, if you go on TikTok and just socials, I feel like this is the song made for reunions. It's emotional. We chatted about, I guess, their career so far. Like, I was talking to Angus about, this is like album number 11 for them collectively.
2: I was thinking about it last night. So for me, record-wise, it's around 15 albums with Dope and Lady and my solo. And Julia, I'm sure you're getting up there as well. With it's pretty crazy to think that, yeah, this version of journaling marks chapters through what you're going through in life in song format, and its poetic nature. It's something that you can tell yourself without, you know, sometimes being able to talk to yourself about what's going on, and the music is such an integral part of growth and evolving in the world. It's a cool thing.
0: Yeah, I've always sort of thought that, especially with you guys, where if you want to know anything about Angus and Julia Stone, you can just pick up an album and it is like reading someone's diary a little bit. I remember last time we caught up, I think did you guys record the last body of work in your place? Like, was that your place, Angus?
2: Sugarcane, yeah. Yeah, it's this time warp. When I purchased it, it was a wealthy family back in the day that owned a brick mine, and the lady must have been really quite unique in the way that she was quite abstract with the wallpaper and the carpet, and I just left everything as is. So
0: I love that.
2: When you step inside there, that's where we made Cape Forest Deer, the last record, and there's, you know, it's like when you pick up an old guitar, there's a story to be told in the way that it resonates. It's the same with the walls and in an old studio.
0: You just get relaxed when you talk to Angus and Julia Stone. New music from them. This is called Cherry Farm on Kiss Australia.

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1: This is Kiss Australia.
0: This is something pretty damn special. I got to chit-chat with the Road Traders during the week. And, yeah, what a highlight. What a really cool week. So fun because they've teamed up with Danny Minogue for this song, which you're going to hear in a sec, called Dirty Disco. And, oh, I love it. I love it. I love it. There's so much to love about this song. Also hoping that they will take my idea of the Minogue Traders. Thank you. Yeah, we talked about this new song, Dirty, Dirty Disco.
2: Like, we are so amped, like, to get someone like Danny to come along and, you know, be a part of our little world. No, awesome. It's been such a ride already. And, yeah, we're actually pumped. It's so much fun, honestly.
3: We kind of feel like we've pulled off this enormous prank on everyone and just like, you know, yeah, we're still here, guys.
2: And it's been fun keeping it a secret too, to be honest. So, and just like teasing little bits and pieces and then finally be
3: able to had a little WhatsApp thread, Danny, Nat and myself, and we have just been like squealing like teenagers watching everyone's reactions online. And yeah, like Nat said, we've been teasing this for a couple of weeks. Mm. Little drops here and there and people are starting to put it together.
2: The comments are hilarious. Some of them are so like out there and funny.
0: Oh my God, like guesses on who the vocalist is.
2: Oh yeah, but then also when they found out like, oh my God, I'm going to, what, like my little gay heart's going to pee itself.
3: If my heart wore underpants, it was peeing itself.
2: I'm going to pee my pants. If my heart, they're just like the weirdest things that people are saying, and just, it's exciting.
0: Fresh out of the Road Traders, this is Dirty, Dirty Disco on Kiss Australia.

0: 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Only in Australia, right?
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0: decade of flip phones, MySpace, and songs you still know every word to. 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
0: 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We're on digital radio as well. Caught up with Jack Gray recently. The brand new album, it is out. Consume it. He is an incredible artist, such a talent, and he deserves all the love and support. The latest one is called Tattoos. We're going to hear in a sec, but we were talking about with a new album, comes a tour, comes shows, and that is when Jack is all healthy. You got to be healthy when you're on tour.
2: I'm a sucker for, you know, a cheeky beer at 5 o'clock, and I'm going to have to give that up for a little bit. And vocal warm-ups, eating healthy, like cutting back on certain things like you know, milky coffees. Because I'm a coffee addict too. I have like 3 or 4. I can only have one now.
0: Oh, wow.
2: So it's, you know, but it's good. It's good for me, and I need a bit of discipline.
0: And it's routine. Exciting times too, you know?
2: Yeah.
0: You're dropping an album. This is your baby.
2: This is my baby. I'm excited.
0: Where are you based these days?
2: Los Angeles.
0: Oh, cool.
2: I'm
0: in
2: Studio City.
0: Wow.
2: Yeah.
0: What a place, man. That's if you're going to make music.
2: It's a fitting title.
0: It's a melting hub of creatives.
2: Yeah. Yeah. I've some of my favorite people are out there, and I you know, I just love being around in the thick of it with some of the most talented songwriters and producers in the world.
0: Yeah. We got to hear this song. It's epic. It's called Tattoos. It's Jack Gray, Kiss Australia.

Kiss Australia right now. This is Kiss Me Music and Rachel Fahim. She's kind of carved this beautiful pop country vibe about her, and we got to hear this latest one. This is called Funeral. I wanna

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9: Double dog.
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7: You're losing your voice. 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
9: that. 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
7: Did you have any Dagwood dogs?
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9: Well, I was going to say they didn't have any double dogs there. Double dog deal.
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0: Have you noticed how Aussie we are? Yeah, we're Kiss Australia.
1: Non-stop Aussie hits now.
0: Yeah, we love supporting emerging Aussie talent. We love supporting your history, old school Aussie favourites too. We play those. We got everything going on, including our mates Peking Duck. Of course, we got to play them. Brand new album is called Paradise. Caught out with the boys recently after their launch. And I was like, I think we were talking about why has it taken so bloody long for an actual album?
2: Took us 16 years, but yeah. We got there in the end.
0: Paradise is epic. It's so good. And I genuinely mean that. And can I tell you my favorite thing? And I think I said this to Rubes when I jumped on the boat. There was only one thing that was missing from the launch party, which was incredible. It was on a boat. It was so, so fun. And that guest was Jack Thompson.
3: I know.
0: I wanted him there so bad.
3: Yeah.
0: Dude, and it's actually Jack's voice, right?
3: It is. Oh, yeah. We need to bring Jack somewhere. I feel like he lives in the clouds, in like a temple in the clouds. Mm-hmm. He's an ethereal being.
0: Yeah, but how would he be dressed? Because when I think about Jack Thompson.
3: He's a heavy operator.
0: Yeah.
3: He doesn't mess about.
2: Although on that pirate ship, you know, he could have dressed up as a pirate.
3: And he doesn't play games.
0: He's got a gnarly beard these days too.
3: He's got a great beard. Yeah, he holds it down. Stern man, yet a very warm, loving man.
0: We're going to get those mics fixed next time we have a chat with Peking Duck, please. Thank you, guys. All right, Peking Duck, this is new music. This is Forever on Kiss Australia.

0: 90s. But now, yeah, it's nothing but the noughties. I'm bringing sexy back. This week, we're taking you back. The songs you had on your iPod, the ones you blasted in the car, the ones you still sing, word for word. Check this out. It's a beautiful day. From early Britney Spears to late Rihanna, Justin Timberlake, yo, to the Black Eyed Peas, and every massive noughties anthem in between.
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0: burning the candle at both ends, obviously, if you're up at this time. And can I be the first to say, well done. Wherever you're going, maybe you're transporting a heart.
1: Yeah.
0: You know what I mean? Like,
1: heart. Shoot, I think most people are just, you know, working shift or driving a truck or something. But yes, you're transporting a heart. But you know what? If you're not transporting a heart, I think they're probably more the people we should chat at. You know, like,
0: oh, yeah.
1: One of you could be Beyonce, but they're not.
0: Oh, true. True. So just like, you're delivering a late night pizza right now. And that's awesome as well.
1: That's cool.
0: And that's awesome.
1: That's cool.
0: And
1: you're driving Uber right now. What's up?
0: Yeah. And for that, yeah. Who's in your car?
1: Oh, I can't even say that.
0: Anyway, if you're a bit bored right now in your car, well, here's our best bits from yesterday's show. And I hope you bloody enjoy it. Have a slice of pizza, by the way. Everyone will get around that. I wouldn't be angry if someone took a slice of my pizza. I'd be like, well done you. You deserved it. You deserved it. It's Will and Woody.

0: Can you tell the difference between beer and soft drink just by the sound of the can opening, Woods? And by God, have we got a player for you guys. We're going to get to how many cans Renee put down last Friday.
1: Mm-hmm.
0: Just guessing, by the way. She wasn't sculling them.
1: No.
0: It sounded when I said she put them down. It really did sound like that. She didn't do that.
1: We responsibly had a couple of cans on the Friday. Obviously, no cans go to waste here, Australia. Don't worry about that after the show. But yes, Renee was on fire.
0: She was on fire. Friday, she was on fire. Now, before I tell you how many cans she got to, just a quick reminder for everybody, our leaderboard for Can You Hear It. Have a listen.
2: It all started with Joe Jonas getting six cans in a row.
3: I believe that was a soft drink.
4: He's Buddy Donut! Joe Jonas!
2: Then Gary Barlow from Take That got seven.
5: Beer.
4: He's Donut!
2: Oh my God! Shane, our Robbie Williams lookalike, tied Gary.
6: That is another beer.
4: Oh, my Lord. Shana, you've got it.
6: Yes.
2: But Beatrice the Gladiator smashed the record with nine cans in a row.
0: Hang on,

0: Soft drink.
1: That's nine! Oh, that's nine!
2: So, today, she is going to come into the radio studio.
3: Yep.
2: She is going to go for a world record 10th can. And if that's she gets it, Will.
3: Yes, we've been saying this on air for a while now, and everyone said it would bite us in the ass. Well, today,
2: it might.
3: It might.
2: It might. She'll be playing for $10,000.
3: Yeah. 10 cans for 10 grand. Still need to figure out where that money's coming from. We'll check with the producers.
2: Yeah, no, they are working on it. They are
3: scrounging. If anyone has any money or would like to sponsor,
2: yeah, that'd
3: give us a call.
2: Yeah, absolutely.
3: Give us a call.
2: Sponsors, just anything. Anyway, before we get to that, I want to kick off the show by asking you guys a question.
3: Yeah.
2: 131065 is the number. Did you share the bath water with your siblings?
3: Oh, yeah.
2: I mean, or do you? If you're still doing it,
3: yeah.
2: Give us a call. 13.
3: If you're a kid.
2: Well. 131065 is the number.
3: Well.
2: Sharing bath water. How common is it? You did it, Will? Four siblings?
3: Yep.
2: I believe you were fourth in as well.

0: G'day, it's Will and Woody here with our best bits from the show yesterday.
1: And Renee in the studio for over 10 cans and over $10,000 later on, Woods.
2: Going to be talking in a second about whether or not you shared the bathwater with your siblings. Splish, splash, I was taking a bath. 131065 is the number if you've done it. But the reason I want to ask you that question is because there is a very strange product that has been created by Sydney Sweeney, Will. Sydney Sweeney, of course, famous for Euphoria. Also
1: famous for being on our EP's laptop quite
2: yes.
1: often. Seen it.
2: Yes, absolutely. That is true. But anyway, so, and I mean, Ed might be a purchaser of this item, but

0: She has released a, that's not fair, but she has released a bar of soap that is made out of her bath water, Will.
1: Wow.
0: So it, wow. It is genuine. So she went and had a bath. She's working with the guys at Dr. Squatch.
1: Dr. Squatch.
0: And she genuinely had a bath where there was a photo shoot done. They then emptied the bath water that she had been in.
1: Right.
0: And they have created a medium grit exfoliator soap with a sand pine bark extract. And they have called the scent Morning Wood. So they're really, I mean, they're leaning in here.
1: Actually?
0: She did an interview about it and she said, when your fans start asking for your bath water, you can either ignore it or turn it into a bar of Dr. Sasquatch soap. So that's what she's doing. That's where the world's at. Most people bring out like a cologne or a perfume. She's doing a...
1: Well, she's listening to her audience.
0: Yeah, that's right. That is exactly right.
1: That's
0: anyway,
1: what people want.
0: I saw this story and all I could think about was the fact that when we were kids, how rank it was when you were the one going into the bath after a sibling.
1: Yeah.
0: So in our household...
1: It was a bit milky, wasn't it?
0: Oh, milky?
1: Yeah, sometimes it had a bit of a milk to it. Yeah, it was before the days of bubble bath. Sometimes two or three bars of soap slipping around in there and the water would tend to get a bit of a cloud to it.
0: Yeah. Oh, no, you are right. My nails would just get, to be honest with you, like dirty.
1: Yeah.
0: So, like, because my brother would have played football earlier that morning.
1: Yeah,
0: so it turns into a dark bath.
1: Yeah.
0: Almost like a river at that point.
1: Yeah.
0: And then I've got to jump in there and then my sister's got to jump in after that.
1: Yeah.
0: Because in our family, it was oldest gets in first and then it cascades down from there. And the order never changed.
1: Yeah, right. Geez, a lot of people have called for this, Woods. It seems a bit relatable.
0: It does seem relatable.
1: Gee whiz, we are the relatable kings. Do you want to ring that relator bell? I mean,
0: Tommy had the relator. Oh, there it is. All right, let's go to Emma here. Emma, this is pretty relatable for you.
2: Very relatable. Now, you're actually saying your water had a cloud to it. Yep. Our water was already cloudy when you got in it because me and my three sisters, we had channel water, which was from... So we grew up in the country and our water was dirty water. So the water was already dirty when you got in it.
0: So I guess for you, though, it's not so bad. If the water's already dirty, if you've got to share it with your siblings, not so bad, Emma.
2: Oh, come on, guys. You're getting into water that's already dirty. I'm the youngest of four sisters.
0: So you're in love.
1: It brings a whole new meaning to the word sloppy seconds, doesn't it, Emma?
0: Sloppy fourths for Emma.
1: Jeez, Emma loves that. You can't compete with country people if you're trying to explain about childhood hardship, by the way.
0: That's true.
1: I'm trying to explain quite a relatable bit about, a bit of milky bath water. Ring that bell.
0: Nice.
1: And she had to go in with... The water was already dirty before it got in our bath, mate. Well,
0: thankfully, she's bringing some country relatability to the show, which you and I can't offer.
1: No, can't.
0: So thank you. Let's go to Dan here. Dan, you shared the bath water with your siblings.
3: Not my siblings, my two kids. I get in there with them stop them fighting and then falling over and smacking their teeth out.
0: Bloody hell. So Dan, do you get a quick rinse in the fresh water before the kids enter? Or...
3: No, I'm straight in, mate. I'm straight in with them and,
0: Oh, sorry, you just dropped out there, Dan.
1: Dan the man.
0: Unfortunately, we've lost you there, Dan. But question for me, Will,
1: you.
0: So I was allowed a quick reheat.
1: Yes,
0: so that was always because it was always like, mother, please.
1: May I request
0: a simple
1: reheat?
0: It was
1: stone cold.
0: So the rule in our family was there was like a 3-second reheat for each further child that went in.
1: Yeah,
0: so I'm glad you also
1: No, I definitely had that. Yeah,
0: Although, let's be honest, I mean, and we did, this is a long time ago, we received a phone call once. I mean, sharing bathwater is bad, obviously, but I think when multiple kids are in at the same time, things can start getting a little bit hairy when those kids start fighting. Now, and I know this is very immature audio that I'm about to play.
1: Oh, it's a bit frat, is it? We're funny, not frat on this show, Woods. I'm not sure if I'll allow it.
0: I think we are now, but this was past us when we used to be immature, and I think we can all just have a moment where we appreciate a little bit of silliness on the show and enjoy this story from these two fellas that were in the bath together.
4: Me and my brother, 5 and 3, just having a bar bath. We decided to turn the jets on. For some strange reason, we thought it'd be a good idea to plant our butts up against the jet.
0: Classic.
4: The water blow water up. So,
0: that's classic stuff.
4: Yeah. Anyway, my younger brother decides, like, he's obviously feeling like he needs to go to the toilet, and then instantly shits himself. And then me laughing at him shitting himself, shit myself as well.
3: Yeah. There's a bath full of diarrhea, and then mum comes in and gets us to clean up ourselves. She wasn't having any part
0: of that. With the jets still on, Aaron. With the jets still on. Oh, the jets were still on. My favourite moment of that whole thing was when he said, I put my butt up against the jet. And before he could finish justifying that, you leaned in and you were like, I get it, mate. I get it.
1: Wow, that's frat. That's very frat.
0: This show doesn't do that anymore, but geez, that was funny.
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1: Today, a record-breaking $10,000, can you hear it, effort.
2: I'm going to say that's a soft drink. Can you hear it? It's a beer.
0: Can you hear it? Yeah. Does he know?
1: So can you tell the difference between beer and soft drink just by the sound of the can opening? That's the game, Woods. It's been a journey to get here. We've been saying for months, get 10 cans in a row on a Friday. That's when we normally play this, guys. Friday afternoon, get 10 cans in a row, you win $10,000. And I honestly didn't think that anyone would get anywhere near it.
3: No, the company was absolutely sure that no one was going to get near 10 cans. But look, unfortunately, we bumped into a woman called Renee on Friday. But before we get to Renee, there have been some extraordinary celebrity players.
1: Professional musicians, professional producers, Woods, who haven't got anywhere near the amount of cans that Renee is attempting later today.
4: It all started with Joe Jonas getting 6 cans in a row.
5: I believe that was a soft drink.
0: He's buddy done!
3: Then Gary Barlow from Take That got 7.
0: Beer.
4: Shane, our Robbie Williams lookalike, tied Gary.
6: That is another beer.
0: Oh my Lord, Shane, you've got it, yes!
3: But Beatrice the Gladiator smashed the record with 9 cans in a row.
1: Can 9. This is uncharted territory. This is sheer Italian arrogance.
7: Soft drink.
0: She's got nine!
1: Just claps herself off.
3: So that was Beatrice the Gladiator there. So the current record, 9 cans, Will.
1: Unbelievable.
3: Held by Beatrice.
1: Yeah.
3: But all of a sudden, an unsuspecting woman by the name of Renee joined us on the show 2 days ago, last Friday. Anyway, Renee was there. We were being a bit nonchalant about things.
1: Like,
3: you know, no one will get
1: having
3: near.
1: Having a bit of fun.
3: It's a goddamn Friday. And then all of a sudden, Renee started guessing cans.
1: Renee stinks of a real player. Not that you stink, Renee.
3: If you were to stink, though, would you stink of a real player, Renee?
2: Absolutely.
1: Yeah.
3: All right, here we go.
2: Beer.
0: Boom!
1: Yeah, bang.
3: There's a smell about.
2: Beer.
0: Whoa, bang. Kingdom of Cairns!
1: Yeah, the Kingdom of Cairns.
0: No!
2: Soft drink?
1: Yeah, it's a soft drink.
2: There's a little something that I can hear, but we won't disclose that just yet.
0: Whoa!
1: Love this. Oh. Can 4, is it?
2: Beer.
3: Great decision, Renee. It was a beer. Well done. Can 5.
2: Beer.
0: Renee.
3: Is can 6.
2: Soft drink.
1: Yeah. Wow.
3: There's no hesitation here, Renee. You're not guessing at all, are you? You genuinely hear something.
2: I do. Beer.
1: Beer.
0: Whoa!
1: I feel like you guessed that halfway through the crack. Can 8.
2: Soft drink.
0: Unbelievable!
1: Wow.
3: Can 9.
2: Soft drink.
0: That's 9!
1: Oh, she's done. Quick reminder that 10 cans gets you 10K. Don't need a lot of maths to figure out. She's got 1 can to go, Woods, to break the record for a $10,000 Can You Hear It paycheck. She's going to be in the studio in about half an hour's time to lay claim to the Can You Hear It record. It's a big day for us here at Will and Woody. Firstly, for the content. Secondly, for the money.
3: Yep, the accountants are working overtime, no doubt about it. Renee, don't you worry, we're good for it.
8: 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Going viral? In my day, you just stayed in bed with a lem sip. 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
1: Laura Henshaw is in the studio, which is bloody awesome because we love her. We've got lots to talk to you about. 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
2: 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But yeah. 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
4: I don't want my partner working unless she wants to work. If you feel the need to go and work to make money and then you come home and you're complaining about your day when we don't need you to make money, I ask you, how was your day today, babe? I want your eyes to light up with excitement. It's the calm, it's the harmony, it's the peace and love that a man that's got a busy life that's chasing his dreams needs when he's trying to wind down. Yeah. This is why I heavily encourage hot girl walks. I would love my partner to go on a hot girl walk with her friends every day.
1: Awesome.
4: She gets this feminine energy. They get to have a bit of excitement about their day. I don't think a girl needs to go through challenge, pain, and hardship to be an amazing girl. I think she can fill her days with passion-filled things and still be amazing.
1: Wow.
3: How do you feel listening to that?
1: I can empathize. As a guy out here chasing his dreams, all I want is for my partner to play with a sticker book
2: home. And women don't need to go through pain and hardship.
1: Agree.
2: You know, you should just enjoy yourself.
1: Just stay hot so that when I come home, you can make me happy.
2: Now Willie's obviously joking. Willie's obviously joking. Someone had to jump in and say it because there might be some people that think, hang on. It's outrageous.
3: Wow. Yes, it is. It's terrifying.
2: So what are your thoughts on what he said? Or what have you spoken about with Chris Griffin?
3: Oh, well, I mean, I haven't spoken to him that much. And I think it's important as well to note that this kind of content exists. Because obviously it's not on my algorithm. Like, I'm not following these types of people. Content like this that exists in what they call the manosphere terrifying.
1: Yeah.
3: It's absolutely terrifying.
1: This came up, I came up in adolescence, the manosphere was mentioned.
3: Yes.
2: Yep.
3: Yes.
1: That 80-20 thing.
2: The Andrew Tate stuff. He's writing
3: exactly
2: the manosphere.
3: Right. He's like the top of it, I would say.
1: Can you sum up what, just for people listening, sum up what the manosphere is?
3: Yeah, well, it's essentially a lot of misogynistic content. And the main beliefs within the manosphere, they're very much upholding the patriarchy and that women are inferior to men.
1: Right. Okay.
3: Yes.
1: Right.
3: The scary thing, though, is that content, I mean, it is all in an echo chamber, obviously.
1: Yeah.
3: But it was in one tiny part of the internet.
1: Yep.
3: But now it's actually mainstream, and that's what's really, really scary. And so this video that I saw from Chris, the reason I wanted to speak about it was because it's filmed in a beautiful studio. It's got this motivational music behind it. It's framed as caring. And what the term
1: music
3: is...
1: music is crazy.
3: It feel like it's loving.
1: I thought we put the music underneath it. I thought we were trying to take the piss out of it.
3: No, that's the music.
2: He took the piss out of himself.
1: Yeah, right.
2: But that's the thing. He's not taking the piss. And I agree with you. The scary thing about it for me is that I think he truly believes that he is doing right by women. Yeah. And I think he is saying that and thinking that he'll get praise from women because he's the kind of guy who's like, I wouldn't make my woman work.
3: Exactly. The problem with Chris's content and this type of content is it's conditional. It's like, I don't want my partner to work because I need her to like serve me essentially when I get home.
1: Mm.
3: And she needs to be in a certain mood and she's not allowed to complain. So it's conditional. You can work, but you can't complain.
1: The one thing that I didn't necessarily take issue with was when he said he wants his partner to do the thing that she is passionate about. Because like on surface value, that's a good thing to say to your partner. It's when they're going, follow your dreams so you can be happy. It's follow your dreams so you can keep making me happy.
3: Exactly. Yeah. And there might be some belief in there. They want them to be happy. We did a podcast response episode to it. So I listened to the full episode because you never want to make a judgment on one kind of 1 minute
1: on the
3: video.
1: Kick pod. Get all that on the kick pod.
3: Thank you.
1: No worries.
3: Plug. Thank
1: no
3: you.
1: Worries.
3: That's what I'm Thank here for. You.
2: This show only listens to grabs. I want to make that very clear, by the way. We take things out of context all the time. But
1: they
2: the kick pod do more
1: this.
2: Research.
1: We just do snips.
3: But we did. So I listened to the full episode, and when in all the conversations in speaking about what a woman's passion is with Chris and the other person that was on the podcast named Wade, the passions that were mentioned were collecting postcards, plaiting Barbie dolls' hair, and I'm not joking, and going on hot girl walks.
1: Otherwise,
3: you will cry.
2: Are they talking about their partners, or are they just making assumptions as to what?
3: in hypotheticals. And
1: right.
3: It's actually really interesting. A lot of this content within the manosphere
1: yeah.
3: is framed as a hypothetical.
1: Right.
3: And when you frame it that way, it's harder to argue with because
1: yeah.
3: it's not real life.
1: Yeah, yeah,
3: so they both don't have, both of the people on this podcast that spoke at length about
1: yeah.
3: relationships and how they should be and what the partner needs to do for them.
1: Yeah,
3: they're
1: yeah,
3: both
1: yeah.
3: not in a relationship. And within the manosphere, they kind of frame men as weak men and strong men and
1: right.
3: high value men and
1: right.
3: low value men.
1: Right.
3: That we need to go back to traditional gender norms
1: the
3: way it used to be, et cetera, et cetera.
1: Right. I love that we're talking about this. I love that Laura Henshaw is in the studio. We're going to talk about it more with her right up next on Will and Woody. I hope you're having a great drive home. This is a very important conversation.
5: 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It's Will and Woody keeping you up.
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8: Where is this going, Smallsy?
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0: Will and Woody, very late to have the radio on, but that might just be where you're at right now. And it's a pleasure to be with you. Mm-hmm. Whatever you're doing, wherever you are in this beautiful country of ours. Well, Joe, the great part for you guys is if you just tuned into us and you've never heard us before, this isn't some second bit late night show that you're hearing, guys. Mm. This is the prime time.
1: Yeah.
0: We're just so good at prime time that they're like, guys, can we package up your content and dish it out again later in the evening? Yeah.
1: And then we wake up really early in the morning. We come in here because obviously we're live right now.
0: Oh, yeah, live right now.
1: And then we throw to our bits from our afternoon yesterday's show. Yeah. So this was worth coming in to work for, just to throw to it. And here it is. It's Will and Woody.

0: So, Remy, just drop into your work lingo. And Will and I are going to try and drop in as well and see if we can guess where you're
1: okay. working. Okay. All right. Today, I've got my DPO. So we're just going to see, is there any common orange pustules, use ozone, make sure we got enough fibrella.
2: All right, Remy. I heard ozone. Dipolipidimella. What was that bit?
0: I heard GPO.
2: No, I heard DPO.
0: Oh, God.
2: She said fibrella?
0: Sorry, Remy, there's a bad line. Did you say DPO or GPO?
1: DPO. D.
2: DPO.
0: DPO. And there was an ozone. Post office.
2: Go for it, mate.
0: Direct post office.
2: Yeah, go for it.
0: But ozone's confusing me.
2: What are you going to go with?
0: Remy, I think you're a meteorologist. I think you're in weather.
1: No, incorrect. I'm a beauty student.
0: So what's a DPO?
2: Yeah.
1: So that's like, it's pretty much just like a test or like a, a test.
0: What does it stand for, Remy?
1: I actually don't know.
3: No, you don't even know your own lingo.
2: Don't bring your lingo up in here if you don't know what it means.
1: Because you don't know what it actually, it's just a test to us.
2: Sure. Well, it's a test to us too, Remy.
3: Throw it around.
2: Garbage. Absolutely. She's caught her out in her own gear. Sarah.
0: You just throw these things around.
2: She can't rock up at uni tomorrow. Sarah.
4: Yes.
2: Sarah, hit us with your lingo bingo, mate.
4: Yeah, awesome. So I did 4 Form 6s today, and I also did 2 Form 18s that need to be signed and returned by the end of day.
0: Okay, you're filling out forms.
2: I did a form.
0: She said
2: Form 6 and Form 18. 2 Form 18s, yes. And she did a Form 6.
0: So that was all? That was your entire day today? Just two Form 18s and a Form 6?
4: I also did some inspections.
2: Oh, real estate agent.
4: Yes.
2: Bang.
3: Form.
2: What is a Form 6? Is that? Oh, I actually don't want to know.
0: Don't worry.
2: They're the worst forms to fill out in the world, those ones.
0: Let's go to Gary here. Gary, crack into your lingo, my friend.
5: Well, we need to preheat this vertical up butt with a nice gap and a decent stick out. We need to guarantee a nice root with plenty of penetration.
0: We need to guarantee a good root with plenty of penetration. Is that what I'd have heard you say, Gary?
5: Correct.
0: He sounds like he's in trees.
2: Like
0: a horticulturalist.
2: Horticulturalist. Horticulturalist is the right term. Yeah.
5: Nowhere near it.
0: You're kidding.
2: Good root with good penetration. Well, we all know what the other option is, Gary. We're just not going to go there, mate.
0: But so you're not in trees and you're talking about roots.
5: Well, I thought this would be funny.
2: Okay. Yeah, good on you, Gary.
0: Square roots? Square roots? Is he a mathematician, Will?
2: I'm trying to think what else.
5: Measurements.
2: Gary, we're going to turn your fader down quickly.
0: He's loving this, Gary.
2: What is, like, could it be a concreter? Like, establishing good roots?
0: I love that. Like, Gary, you're in concrete because you need to penetrate with concrete too, Gary.
5: No.
0: Bugger.
2: And you, Gary. Are you going to tell us where you work, Gary?
5: Logan Council.
0: Local council. So what's with the roots and the deep penetration there?
5: It's my trade.
0: What?
2: Oh, we'll have to ask more questions during the song, I reckon. Renee's going to play for 10 cans up next.
0: I reckon Gary has a job.
2: Quiz.

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1: With our best bits from the show yesterday.
0: Every Friday we play Can You Hear It? If you can tell the difference between beer and soft drink just by the sound of the can opening. And it really is Can You Hear It? We think that people can hear something. And I think that's been proved by the host of celebrities that have played. That generally speaking, the audio engineers, the producers, they can hear something. Mm-hmm. They're attuned sonically to the sound of the can opening woods. We've had a host of celebrities play. We've got a leaderboard now of people that have played for 6, 7, 8, 9 cans woods. And the goal, obviously, is to get 10, and you get $10,000. Can you hear it? Can you hear it? Can you hear it? Can you hear it? The game where you guess whether it's a beer or a soft drink just by the sound of the can opening. It all started with Joe Jonas getting 6 cans in a row.
2: I believe that was a soft drink.
0: He's buddy done!
1: Then Gary Barlow from Take That got 7.
3: Beer.
0: Shane, our Robbie Williams lookalike, tied Gary.
4: That is another beer.
5: Oh my lord, Shane, you've got it!
4: Yes!
1: But Beatrice the Gladiator smashed the record with 9 cans in a row.
0: Can 9. This is uncharted territory. This is sheer Italian arrogance.
6: Soft drink.
0: She's got nine! That just clips herself off!
1: And let's be honest, Bill.
0: Yeah.
1: We just didn't think 9 was beatable.
0: No.
1: Beatrice was unbelievable at that game.
0: Yeah.
1: And let me take you back 3 days.
0: Yeah.
1: We were having a lovely time here in the studio.
0: Yeah.
1: We were getting a bit cocky about the fact that, oh, yeah, we'll give you 10 grand if you get 10. But no one was getting near it. Yeah. A woman called Renee called the show.
0: Yeah.
1: Softly spoken Renee, not too arrogant.
0: Yeah.
1: Modest, I'd say.
0: Yeah, definitely.
1: We were a bit flippant and fun with her, thinking she's nowhere near it.
0: Yeah.
1: And then all of a sudden, we started cracking cans.
0: Renee stinks of a real player. Not that you stink, Renee.
1: If you were to stink, though, would you stink of a real player, Renee?
7: Absolutely.
0: Yeah.
1: All right, here we go.
7: Beer.
5: Boom!
0: Yeah, bang.
1: There's a smell of that.
7: Beer.
1: Whoa, bang. Kingdom of cans!
0: Yeah, the kingdom of cans.
1: No.
7: Soft drink?
0: Yeah, it's a soft drink.
7: There's a little something that I can hear, but we won't disclose that just yet.
1: Whoa!
0: Love this. Can 4, is it?
7: Beer.
1: Great decision, Renee. It was a beer. Well done. Can 5.
7: Beer.
1: Renee.
0: Is can 6.
7: Soft drink.
0: Yeah.
1: Wow. There's no hesitation here, Renee. You're not guessing at all, are you? You genuinely hear something.
7: I do. Beer?
1: Beer? Wow. Whoa!
0: I feel like you guessed that halfway through the crack. Can 8.
7: Soft drink.
1: Unbelievable!
0: Wow.
1: Can 9.
7: Soft drink.
0: Wowee, what a game it was. Renee in the studio with us now from the Kingdom of Cairns, Hoppers Crossing in Victoria. Renee, how are you going?
8: I'm nervous. Thank you.
0: Yeah?
8: Yes.
1: Be honest, how many cans have you cracked in the past 3 days?
8: 3.
1: Only 3?
8: Mm-hmm.
0: Oh, because you're on a heater. Well, why would you? Yeah.
1: And so when you cracked 3 cans, though, did you close your eyes and guess the can?
8: No, I didn't.
1: No. Okay. So you didn't get your partner Shannon to, blindfold you and start cracking cans
8: around
1: the house?
8: But I did listen to the replay of that a couple of times and re-listen to the cans opening.
0: Wow. Okay.
8: Just to get the...
0: Just getting the flow of it again.
8: Yeah, yeah.
1: And you alluded to the fact that you are hearing something, but you've chosen to not tell us what you're hearing. Do you feel comfortable telling us now?
8: No. I'm going to wait. I have to wait.
0: You have to wait.
1: This is awesome.
0: And when you say you have to wait, you mean you have to wait till this 10th can is cracked.
8: Yes.
0: Well, I think we need to go to a song.
8: Okay.
0: Okay. I'm sorry. Welcome to commercial radio, Renee. We're absolute hype masters. Quick question before we go to the song. Do you reckon it'll be a beer or a soft drink?
8: I don't know.
0: Nice. That was a clearing the mind. Play the ball on its merits.
8: Don't know.
0: Very good. Mind. Could be anything. Could be, well, not anything. It'll be beer or soft drink.
8: But one
0: could
8: or the
0: be,
8: other.
0: It could be one or the other. Next question for you. Do you want to hear it live on mic or do you want to hear it on the phone?
8: Ooh.
0: We've got to give you that option because I'm going to be honest.
1: It might be different. The acoustics might be different and we want to give you the best chance possible.
8: No, I'll do it on...
0: You don't want to do it on the headphones in studio?
8: I can do it with these on?
1: Yeah, absolutely.
8: Yeah, we'll do that.
0: Okay.
8: Why not?
1: Amazing.
0: Oh, she's so sure of it.
8: Sucking up the moment here.
0: She's so sure of herself. She's going for 10 cans up next. No one's done it. 10 cans, $10,000. A can you hear it moment here on Will and Woody. One to remember for everyone in their cars. Renee, we're all with you.
8: Thank
0: Apart
8: you.
0: From Woody, he gets a bit tricky now. This is where he gets
6: up late or up early? It's Will and Woody keeping you up.
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0: decade of flip phones, MySpace, and songs you still know every word to. Britney,
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0: Justin Timberlake,
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0: Coldplay,
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17: 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This is their best bits from yesterday's show. Kiss. On a train.

0: Will and Woody here with some more of us.
1: Just joining us. I know it probably feels like a Friday. It's not, guys. It's Monday. But it is Can You Hear It? Because Renee has got 9 cans in a row. She's in the studio. Final can for $10,000. Can you hear it?
2: So the game is, we crack cans, you try and hear, is it a beer or a soft drink, based only on the sound of the can opening. Renee, you played on Friday and you were on fire. It was extraordinary. There was this steely resolve. There was a confidence. You weren't guessing. You can definitely hear a difference, can't you, Renee?
3: I can, yeah.
2: $10,000 is a lot of money.
3: Mm-hmm.
2: All of a sudden, I imagine there's a lot more pressure on this.
3: Definitely, yeah.
2: How are the nerves?
3: Pretty bad.
2: Okay, yeah. Okay. Can I ask, $10,000, where would that go?
1: Yeah.
3: Definitely a holiday.
1: Awesome. Nice.
3: Definitely a holiday.
1: For you and Shannon?
3: Yeah, yeah.
1: Nice.
3: Yeah.
2: Jeez. Stitch up if you said this is right you. Now. Sorry, Shannon.
3: My other girlfriend.
2: See you, Shannon.
3: Definitely a holiday. Probably a good, decent shop at the shops.
1: Like, nice.
3: You know, get some stuff for ourselves and spoil ourselves a little bit.
1: Great.
3: And then, I'm not sure after that. Just,
1: Well, that sounds pretty good.
2: Okay.
3: Yeah.
1: You might blow all the cash there. I mean, you could.
2: So, we had a pretty honest chat with you just during the song there, just about the fact that you're coming into the studio now, which means that the can could sound different into your headphones.
3: Mm-hmm.
2: So we just wanted to give you the option as to whether you wanted to step out of the studio now and hear the 10th can over the phone. Do you want to do that, or do you want to stay in the studio?
3: No, I'll do it over the phone.
2: Okay.
1: I'll stick with what you know.
3: Yeah, I'll stick with that.
1: Okay. All right, we're going to send you outside then, Renee.
3: Okay.
1: Are you all right?
3: Yep.
1: Okay, we're going to send you outside.
2: Good luck.
3: All right, thank you.
1: Good luck. My God. No one's ever done 10 cans before, guys. Renee from Hoppers Crossing, she got 9 in a row last Friday. She's come all the way into the studio here to get her 10th can and hold us, Woods, you and I, to a promise we made this audience 6 months ago, which is you get 10 cans, you get $10,000. I never thought we'd be here, mate.
2: No.
1: And I know she's nervous, but your cracking history isn't great. So how are you feeling about cracking the 10th one?
2: Shocking. Really bad. There is a lot of pressure on the crack, obviously, and we all know that I'm capable of quite a bung crack.
1: Yeah.
2: But I've rested the fingers all weekend.
1: Okay, had them on ice.
2: They did no work.
1: They look good.
2: Thank you, mate. So I think Renee can hear us now. Renee, can you hear us?
4: I can.
2: Okay, just want to confirm with the producers, she can't see the studio now. I don't need to cover the can.
1: No covering of can required, mate. You're in the clear. No, you're in the clear.
2: Okay.
1: Oh, God.
2: Okay, we're all good. Okay. I wouldn't expect you to cheat, Renee, but, you know, just got to be careful with the T's and C's. The lawyers are all circling. Okay. This is can number 10.
1: Oh, man.

0: soft drink.
1: Renee. Yeah. And then we're going to bring you back in the studio so that we can get your... So that we can actually give you the result, okay?
0: No.
1: So if you can come back in, that'd be great. Renee's going to be coming back on mic now in a second. All right. Renee, she's here. Woody has opened one can of beer and one can of soft drink just to make sure that it could have been either one. Renee, how are you feeling?
2: Oh, I don't know.
1: You went soft drink? And as always, as you proved last Friday with us, you went in half a second. Sure as anything.
3: This is the first time I've seen you unsure of yourself, Renee.
1: So you went.
2: I feel like you're building me up for a letdown.
1: Hey, Renee. Every time I play in this studio, when Woody creates a can, I close my eyes. I'm going to be honest with you. I thought it was a bit beery when I heard it. It had that kind of hollowness, that clunk depth to it. I thought, but I'm not you. You could be the best player we've ever had. Why do you think it was a soft drink?
2: Is this where I disclose my thing?
1: I think you've done all the work.
3: I just
2: kind of listen for that fizz and then the crack. I feel like soft drinks have a bit of a type thing, whereas a beer is more of a clunk.
1: Yeah, right.
2: That's just how I've been listening.
1: It sounds intuitive, remote. You can't put words on this sort of ability.
3: I think it's time we let you know what it was, though. You said soft drink for $10,000. It was a soft drink. You've won 10 grand.
4: Congratulations!
1: You did it!
4: She's done it! $10,000! The confetti's going off! Get your partner Shannon in here! Get her in here! She's bounding into the studio! Look at this! The scenes! Great stuff, guys!
3: You're going on a holiday, guys.
4: You're going on a holiday together!
2: Sorry.
1: How about that? Have a second.
2: Shaking.
1: Have a second. We'll go to a break. We'll come back with you on the other side, all right? Okay. It's Will and Woody. Hope you guys are having a great drive home. Congratulations. But I got 10K, $10,000. It's Kiss.
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6: 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Ben and Liam in the morning. 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
1: Woods, we just witnessed Can You Hear It history.
2: Can you hear it? Can you hear it? Can you hear it?
1: Struth almighty. Renee, on Friday, she was extraordinary. She was unwavering. She got 9 cans in a row.
3: Never had a player like her.
1: We invited her to come into the studio today for the 10th can. And we've been saying all year that if you get 10 cans in a row, you win $10,000. Renee, we cracked that 10th can. Here's what happened.
4: Soft drink.
1: You said soft drink. For $10,000. It was a soft drink. You've won 10 grand.
5: Oh, you did it! She's done it! $10,000!
1: Has it set in yet, Renee?
6: No.
1: I just said, what are you doing tonight? You've got your partner Shannon in here as well. You can't even figure out what you want to do tonight now that you're $10,000 richer.
6: Oh, definitely dinner.
5: Yeah, great.
6: Yeah, we'll do dinner.
3: You don't want to go home for a TV meal?
6: No.
3: Surely. Surely get out from here. Shannon, you said that Renee's been banging on about this all weekend.
7: She has.
3: Insufferably?
7: Yes.
3: Wow.
7: Yeah, all weekend, the poor thing.
3: Fair enough.
7: Yeah.
3: She's been nervous.
7: Very nervous.
3: As nervous as she's ever been?
7: Yes.
3: Wow.
7: Yeah.
3: Yep. And so are you excited about the 10 grand as
7: Absolutely.
3: Well?
7: Absolutely.
3: She did guarantee you earlier that it was a holiday for both of you.
7: That's what, I heard that. That's a bonus. But she did really well.
1: You also said to me, Shannon, that Renee really, really deserves this.
7: She does. Of course she does.
1: What did you mean by that, though?
7: She deserves it. She hasn't won anything like this before and,
6: And I'm just a good person.
7: Yeah. She said it. No, she is.
6: I'm trying to help you out there, baby.
7: No, she thoroughly deserves it. Yeah, absolutely.
1: So and you said that holiday is number one, just go on a holiday together. Is there a destination that's coming to mind, Renee?
6: Not really. I've never been overseas before.
3: Oh, wow.
6: So I don't have a passport.
3: Oh, wow.
6: So maybe it's time to get a passport.
1: Yes, Renee.
3: Oh, that is so exciting.
6: Yeah.
1: Surely there's one place overseas you've always wanted to go to.
6: LA.
3: Yeah, cool.
6: And Thailand.
3: No. Nice.
1: Unreal. Now, that's a trip.
3: Thailand into LA.
1: That is a trip.
3: Doing the double. How exciting.
6: Yeah. All right, guys. We'll see.
3: You're a very deserving winner, Renee, and it's been lovely to meet you, Shannon. Now, look, just for, I don't know, it's a moot point, Woods, but we kind of want to know if you can do more cans, Renee.
6: Okay. Do I keep the 10K?
1: 10K is yours. We're not going to take the 10K off you.
3: Are you after a bit of double or nothing? Is that what you're feeling?
6: No.
3: Okay. Just checking.
1: We just thought it'd be interesting because currently, you've won $10,000, but you're also the record holder for 10 pounds in a row. No one has ever got 10 before.
3: Yeah.
1: So we just thought, while you're here in the studio, let's see how high you can get if you're up for it.
6: Yeah.
3: Great.
6: Let's go.
3: Let's go to a song.
6: Okay.
3: Love it. Renee, into the Can You Hear It stratosphere. We're going to be doing it right up next on your Monday afternoon. It's Will and Woody. She's got 10. How high can she go? Can you hear it?
8: Time to say goodbye to Will and Woody.
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0: 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I'm bringing sexy back. This week, we're taking you back. The songs you had on your iPod, the ones you blasted in the car, the ones you still sing, word for word. Check this out, it's a beautiful day. Early Britney
1: Spears
0: to late Rihanna, Justin Timberlake, yo, to the Black Eyed Peas, and every massive noughties anthem in between.
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0: slowly. 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
5: 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Double dog deal.
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20: Good morning, it's Dorian Tassato live from the KISS Traffic Centre at Burstwater Main, Campbelltown, Newton Road near Clearville Road and urgent electrical works Elizabeth North, Wamma Road near Brixton Road. Slow down for a speed camera, South Terrace in the Parklands. 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The KISS Cast weather for today, a shower or 2 and 18. Right now it's 12 degrees. That's KISS Traffic and Weather together. Get ready for Ben and Liam. Start 6 a.m. on KISS 102.3.
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7: Matthew Nicks will be Crows coach in 2027, with the club confirming the news. Nicks confident he can end Adelaide's 28-year premiership drought.
8: I think I've got the right support around. I think we've got a fantastic group of people.
7: The Crows have today off with exit meetings kicking off tomorrow. There's pressure on Canberra to bring in an experimental cattle vaccine trialled on molt seals in Hawaii. Now, it follows the death of an endangered sea lion on Kangaroo Island that tested positive to bird flu. The sea lion came from Seal Bay, where access to the beach has been restricted to try and protect the species from the deadly virus. Labor is losing ground on the economy, with the new Resolve poll showing more voters are now backing the Liberals to manage economic challenges and government debt. The search continues for survivors after a ferry capsized in Indonesia. At least six people have died and 107 have been rescued after the passenger ferry was hit by bad weather. And a third of Australians worry that AI could one day contribute to the end of the human species, according to a Fox and Hedgehog poll about the rapid rise of artificial intelligence. Your sport check next.
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7: From a drought-breaking finals win to a reality check in what it takes to be a premiership contender, Adelaide walked away without the win in Brisbane, going down by 53 points to the Lions. The Crows' Alex Neil-Bullen says that Brisbane came out firing.
10: We just didn't give ourselves a shot from the start. They jumped us, and a quality side that they are, you can see why they've made the last three grand finals and while they're a contender again.
7: And in tennis, the men's US Open final is taking place this morning, with Ben Shelton and Alex Zverev going head-to-head. The Kiss cast is next. A shower or two and 18 today, cloudy and 17 tomorrow. Right now it's 13 degrees. And get ready for Ben and Liam. They're back in breakfast, kicking off from 6 a.m. on Adelaide's Kiss 102.3.
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0: and Liam in the morning.
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0: 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The romantic tour, what's your love language?
1: Ooh. I'm just going to say physical touch right now.
0: Yeah, well, you know what? Anyone who's seen you, you haven't physically touched me, but, like, on stage, you physically...
1: Where is this going, Smilesy?
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11: Adelaide traffic. Morning there, it's Whitey live from the Kiss Traffic Centre. Roads looking really good for a back to work Monday. Accident and breakdown free. Really late traffic, just some works to look out for. Bruce Waterway to Campbelltown. Newton Road near Clareville Road. Got some electrical works this morning at Elizabeth North. Wammer Road near Brixton Road. Slowing up a little south road at Honsley with an early morning camera. Lockwood Road at Erindale. 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That's Kiss Traffic and Weather together. 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

0: at a national level.
1: That's Environment Minister Emily Bird there. The Crows have confirmed Matthew Nix will be coach of the club next year. It follows weeks of speculation over his future at the club and comes despite Adelaide's 53-point semi-finals loss to the Lions on the weekend. Nix says he's building the right team for premiership success. The federal government is reportedly considering another cut to the fuel excise. The latest attacks in the Middle East are set to send prices at the bowser up, with Aussie households bracing for more hip pocket pain. Australians are being hit with higher specialist medical bills. A government report finding patients paid more than five times the benchmark fee on more than 1.2 million occasions last year. And the new generation Scooby-Doo is a step closer. Netflix confirming filming is wrapped up on Scooby-Doo Origins, due out next year. Your sport check next.
2: Over 140 years, the Largs Pier Hotel could tell a million stories. Perhaps it's time to add yours. The Largs Pier Hotel. Haven by the shore.
1: Crows coach Matthew Nix admits the weekend's 53-point semi-finals loss to the Lions was a reality check. He says there's still plenty of work to do to break that premiership drought.
3: You always believe in yourself, but maybe tonight's a bit of a reality check. We've still got some work to do.
1: And Kimi Antonelli has won the Spanish Formula One Grand Prix to extend his lead in the Drivers' Championship to 81 points. The Kiss Cast is next.
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1: A shower or 2 and 18 today, cloudy and 17 tomorrow. Right now it's 13 degrees. And now it's time for Ben and Liam in the morning, only on Adelaide's Kiss 102.3.
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7: Familiar.
6: There's a good spot behind there by the dumpsters. You get some good, they got good pallets.
7: Funny that, like you could see Ben and Liam coming down West Terrace on one of those many buses or the trams or whatever, and then you'd look to the right and you'd see a guy looking eerily similar foraging through bins.
8: Good morning.
7: I'm good, especially after hearing Maz's news there about Scooby-Doo Origins.

Yeah. Oh, we're not going to air? But I want to talk about Scooby-Doo Origins. They're just, people are just hearing me talking about Scooby-Doo Origins and no one can hear what Ben's saying? Sorry, Adelaide, if that's the case. We'll sort out our technical difficulties here. Well, this isn't... Yeah, okay, we'll sort this. This is Ed Sheeran. When I was 6 years old, I broke my leg.

0: Kiss 102.3, you are here with Ben and Liam across Adelaide, and I believe now my microphone is working. Liam, you got me loud and clear as well?
1: Yeah, I can hear you loud and clear.
0: Nice.
1: So does that mean we can speak about Scooby-Doo Origins now?
0: You did sound like you were excited to talk about Scooby-Doo Origins.
1: Well, yeah, I mean, I'd heard. It's funny how your ears prick up, like, you know, Maz just sort of got to, you know, she has to talk about all the stuff happening in the world, and there's some horrible things sometimes. You sort of, you tune out because you're like, oh, that's sad, you know, I don't want to hear about that. And then you hear, hey, there's a new Scooby-Doo.
0: Yeah.
1: Like, what was that? Next year.
0: Was
1: Netflix, Scooby-Doo Origins.
0: This morning we could play a fun game. People can call up 31065. One of us is in Sydney. You work out which one.
1: Yeah. They're thinking, hey, why didn't you just walk over to the other person and just use their mic? Because one of us is away. One of us is in a different state.
0: One of us is in a different state this morning. It's up to you to figure out which one. We're also going to do the 6:10 quiz this morning, as we always do. Now, I know it's already 6:13, but bear with us, okay, because there has been some tech issues. So we are going to push on with the quiz, even though we are a bit late this morning. It'll be more like the 6:17 quiz, I reckon, by the time we get to it. So if you want to play, 131065, that's our number. We have got tickets to go see Jason Derulo live. So if you want to go see Jason Derulo, due to huge demand, he has added an Adelaide stop to the Last Dance World Tour, September 25 at the Adelaide Entertainment Centre, on sale now at Ticketek. If you want to win tickets to go see Jason Derulo, you can call right now, 131065. We're doing the 6:17 quiz after we check your roads.
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3: Morning, there is Whitey Line from the Kiss Traffic Centre. Roads looking really good today. Pretty quiet for a Monday, which is good. Got a Burt's Wood main to keep in mind in Campbelltown, Newton Road near Clareville Road, Edge Electrical Works at Elizabeth North, Womber Road near Brixton Road. Getting busy South Road, Tonsley with an early morning camera this morning, Bagster Road, Salisbury North. 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A shower at 2 and 18 right now, 13. That's Kiss Traffic and Weather together with Ben and Liam. 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

0: Josh Fawaz, Like a Prayer on Kiss 102.3. Good morning. You are here with Ben and Liam. And look at the time. We're bang on this morning for this.
1: It's 6.
0: 17.
1: Hallelujah. It's 6.
0: 17. Yes, the 6:17 quiz. Same time every single morning. If you want to play this morning, 13 1065 is our number. Give us a buzz. If you win the quiz, you are walking away with tickets to go see Jason Derulo.
2: Jade in Manapara West. Do you like Jason Derulo?
3: Yeah, I do. That'd be fun.
2: Oh, wonderful. All right, let's see how you go. Five questions. The first one is about the Crows.
0: Jade, before we rip into the quiz, though, did you want to play the other game, the side quest of which one of us is in Sydney?
3: I mean, it sounds like Ben is in Sydney.
0: Oh, interesting. Yeah. Incorrect, though. Thanks for playing.
2: I'm Sydney side, baby. Okay, the Crows lost to Brisbane. What is 144 minus 91?
3: 53.
0: Yeah. Well done.
2: Brutal, brutal. I hope you're not a Crows fan.
3: I am a Crows fan, so it was disappointing.
2: Right. Yeah, that number's sort of etched into your head. Hindley Street is set to become a one-way street with more greenery. Which Hindley Street club has the ride on ball?
3: The Woolshed.
2: Was there someone quietly in the back there telling you the answer to that?
3: No.
2: Maybe my ears deceived me. A York Peninsula man was struck by lightning whilst holding an umbrella at the Benz Supercars. What is Lightning McQueen's famous catchphrase?
3: I don't think I would have got that. I must admit, I don't think I would have. I like cars.
2: Like, I've seen it. I know they win the Piston Cup.
3: I've seen
2: cars. Yeah, I can't.
3: My kids watched it. Yeah. But I don't know.
0: That's tough. It's a tough question. I'm sorry.
2: It's a hard cue.
0: Has done you dirty there. Jade, thanks for playing. Renee in Salisbury Park joins us now. What is Lightning McQueen's famous catchphrase?
4: Is it kapow?
0: It's not kapow. I'm sorry.
2: It's not kapow. It's the close cousin of kapow. Christy in Dover Gardens, what's the close cousin of kapow? Sounds like kapow, but it's not.
5: I was going to say kapow as well.
2: No, that's not it. It sounds a hell of a lot like that, but it's not that.
0: We are burning through callers if you want to play. 13 1065 is our number. Kel in Redwood Park, what is Lightning McQueen's famous catchphrase?
6: Can I get your mobile number, please?
0: It's not, can I get your mobile number, please?
2: That's his pickup line. That's what he's... He's talking to other hot cars after the race. Charlotte, do you know Lightning McQueen's catchphrase?
7: I do. Can I get my four-year-old to say it, though?
0: Sure can.
2: Yeah.
7: Ready? Say it.
8: Ka-chow.
0: Yeah, it's good as ka-chow.
2: Yes. Very well done. Let's see if your four-year-old can do this one. The 49ers and Rams played an NFL game in Melbourne on Friday. Can you name one famous NFL player?
7: Oh, is that Tom Brady?
0: Very good.
2: Very well done. But we can't accept it because that was directed towards your four-year-old. No, just kidding. No, we'll let you finish. One last one here, Charlotte. Lady Gaga has had her baby. Can you please finish these lyrics?
9: Let's have some fun. This beat is sick. I want to take a ride.
7: On your disco stick.
0: Well done, Charlotte. You're heading along to go see Jason Derulo.
7: Woohoo! Thank you so much.
0: No worries at all. Enjoy the show. There's so many other Cars movie questions that we could have done that people would have got, like, you know, what's the best friend pickup truck called? What's the trophy that they win called?
2: Piston Cup.
0: There's so many.
2: I mean, yeah, I feel like we're well versed in cars. that is like, I think is Bella secret Cars fan? Does she wear Lightning McQueen shirts on the weekend?
0: Producer Belle, are you a secret Cars stan?
10: No more of a Cars fan than anyone else, but if you can tell me that people would get Mater over Ka-chow is wild.
0: Everyone knows Mater.
2: Everyone knows Tomater.
10: Everyone knows Everyone knows Kapow.
0: You need the curb. Clearly, they don't know because we burned through 10 callers. Anyway, there was a secret Cars fan is new lore of the show. Alanis Morissette right now, head over feet on Kiss 102.3.
6: I had no choice but to hear you. 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

0: Alanis Morissette, Head Over Feet, Kiss 102.3. Good morning, Adelaide. You are here with Ben and Liam. Today's weather, a top of 18 degrees.
1: Ben, you and I have launched our own loyalty program as for frequent listeners of the show, and this was launched off the back of the fact that I managed to become Virgin Gold recently, and I was lording it over you. And a very unique opportunity presented itself on Friday because I was flying to Sydney with my wife, and it was the first time I got to flex the gold and go into the fast-track lane.
0: Mm.
1: Oh, yes. Normally, security lines, there's the squiggly one, and then there's the one to the right, the premium lane.
0: I usually, can I just say as well, I'm not trying to make it sound like gold isn't super luxe, but I get to use that lane as well because I have a baby.
1: Well, I get more sleep than you, and I get to use that lane. Okay, fair enough, yeah. But here's the thing. It was a bit of a sleepy Adelaide afternoon on Friday, and honestly, there was basically no one in the squiggle. But I was saying to Sarah, like, no, we've earned our seat at the table.
0: Mm-hmm.
1: We are using the fast track lane. But it also happened to be the same time that the Adelaide Crows and all of their staff were boarding their flight to Brisbane, mm-hmm. obviously, for the finals game on Saturday. So the priority lane was about six times bigger than the regular lane. But I still was like, no, we are gold. We will use our lane. So, and we sort of got in there, and it was just sort of at an awkward point where I think they sort of had all their bags checked through. So then we just got in this big crow sandwich. The fog was in front of me, and the line was, honestly, it was moving very slowly, and people were just sort of zigzagging the other bit, and I'm like, what have we done? I should have ducked out and gone into the other line.
2: First

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16: G'day, there is Whitey live from the Kiss Traffic Centre. Roads are really good for the run in today. First water main to keep in mind at Campbelltown, Newton Road near Clareville Road. You find some urgent electrical works at Elizabeth North, but we're not seeing too many delays through there at the moment. Starting to get a little busy. South Road through Edwardstown and Glandore and a camera today. 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Shower at 2 and 18, right now 13. That's Kiss Traffic and Weather together with Ben and Liam. 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
15: Morning, I'm Maria Gabban. The fate of 500 steelworkers remains in jeopardy as time runs out to restart the blast furnace at Whyalla. A technical problem has seen the furnace unable to operate since April. Now, it's understood administrators could make a decision within days to shut it. The death of a sea lion from bird flu on Kangaroo Island has put pressure on the federal government to trial an experimental cattle vaccine in SA. It's been used on molt seals in Hawaii, and now there's hopes it can help protect endangered sea lions here. The sea lion came from Seal Bay, where access to the beach has been restricted. Police are working with the AFL Integrity Unit to investigate a message sent to Crows captain Jordan Dawson. The Adelaide skipper called out the message on social media, which told him to take his own life after the Crows finals loss to the Lions. Dawson's brother died suddenly earlier this year. If you or someone you know needs help, call Lifeline on 13 11 14. Donald Trump has warned the Ukrainian leader to quit attacking Russian diesel refineries, warning the ongoing attacks pose a threat to fuel supplies.
18: This isn't done by the Middle East. This is done by what's happening with Russia and Ukraine. There are plenty of other targets. Don't hit diesel fuel because that's hurting the world.
15: And Celine Dion has made a sensational return to the stage after her extended health break. The singer brought to tears as she performed for the first time in 6 years in Paris. Your sport check next.
19: Looking for a fun activity? 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
15: The AFL has handed down its findings from the weekend semi-final matches. It's given Adelaide's Max Michelani a one-match ban for striking Brisbane's Charlie Cameron in Saturday night's loss. And Kimi Antonelli has won the Spanish Formula One Grand Prix to extend his lead in the Drivers' Championship to 81 points. The Kiss cast, a shower or two, 18 the top today and cloudy 17 tomorrow. Right now it's 13 degrees and all week we're playing nothing but the noughties, only the biggest songs of the 2000s back to back. 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
22: Good morning, Adelaide. Now, Liam, you and I, we've got like a hit list. It's a list of people we want to get on this show. Now, what are the top three names on that list?
23: Tiger Woods.
22: Yep.
23: Paul McCartney.
22: Yep.
23: Bird Boy.
22: Bird Boy. Your security spot at number one. Now, maybe you're thinking, I've heard those other two. Who's Bird Boy? Well, Bird Boy blew up on the internet a couple of weeks ago and is just going from strength to strength. Now, his name is Sam, and his superpower is that he can make the most realistic bird sounds you've ever heard. Check out one of his videos.
24: First, we get the barn owl. Next, the ring-necked dove. Next, the American woodcock. Meep, meep. And you know, there's two different species of crows in the United States. The fish crow and the American crow. The fish crow is what I'm going to do first. Ah! Then the American crow. Ha! Atlantic puffin. Oh. Next, the purple martin. Whippoorwill.
22: It's just incredible.
23: It's insane. It's insane. And we are willing to confirm that we have one of the big three on the show next. So stick around to find out whether it's a beetle, the greatest golfer of all time, or Bird Boy.
22: This is Guy Sebastian on Kiss with Ben and Liam. Good morning.

0: Guy Sebastian, Get It Done on Kiss 102.3. You are here with Ben and Liam.
1: Ben and I are obsessed with Bird Boy. He can make any bird sound on the planet. And we are pleased to say that young Sam joins us now in Florida. How are you doing?
2: I'm doing great. How about you?
0: Very good, thank you. So how long's it been since your first video went proper viral?
2: Maybe about a year ago.
0: When did you first learn that you had this special ability?
2: So I was with my mom and dad at the zoo when I was 4 years old, and I love birds. I saw this great-tailed grackle, then I mimicked the great-tailed grackle and mimicked other birds from then.
0: Can you give us some of the great-tailed gackle?
2: Grackle.
0: Grackle, sorry. Wow.
1: It's like mind-blowing accuracy. Sam, it's a thing you love doing. People are always asking you for requests. What would you say are your heavy hitters, like your top three favorites that you've really nailed?
2: Well, it would be the great-tailed grackle, the magpie, and maybe the great horned owl.
1: Wonderful. I mean, we have a lot of magpies here in Australia, so we're used to hearing them. Do you think we could get a bit of a magpie call?
2: Sure.
0: That sounds like an Australian morning.
1: That feels like I've just woken up. That feels like my alarm. And what about the owl you mentioned?
2: The great horned owl?
3: Yeah.
0: It's amazing. Sam, is there any birds that you can't do yet?
2: 101 that I can do is the painted bunting.
1: The painted bunting, not as popular as your magpie or your eagle, you know what I mean? And so I feel like as long as, and the owl, like as long as you're doing the crowd favourites, you know, no one's going to find you out there on that one.
0: Now, Sam, here in Adelaide, South Australia, where we are from, we have a team called the Adelaide Crows. Unfortunately, the Adelaide Crows were knocked out of the finals over the weekend. So Liam and I were thinking maybe this morning to cheer them all up, you could give us your best crow sound.
2: Wait, which kind of crow, though?
0: Well, it's a good question. They don't specify.
1: We're just sort of like the crows.
0: So
1: you probably are more the expert, I would say, Sam. What type of crows are they?
0: I've Googled it, Sam. There's a fish crow. There's a whole bunch of crows that I can't pronounce. I think it's probably just the American crow. It's the most standard-looking crow.
2: Oh, yeah, I have some that live in my backyard.
0: So if you could give us the American crow, that would be great.
1: Yes!
0: Still sounded great.
1: Sam, man, it's been so great spending time with you, and it's so awesome seeing you conquer the world with your special skill. Because we're greedy and we're Australians, do you think you could laugh us out with a kookaburra?
0: Wowee.
1: Goated. You're the best, Sam. Thank you so much, mate. Hey, where can people check you out if they want to see your bird sounds?
2: YouTube, TikTok, Instagram. I think that's it.
0: Yeah, all over the place. Sam, I'm curious, before we let you go, can you do a cassowary? Do they make a noise?
2: Yeah. My emu's way better.
0: Oh, yeah, give us an emu.
1: Yeah, hit us. Oh, mate. Sam, have you been to Australia before?
2: No, I never left my country.
1: Oh, mate, there are a lot of great birds down here. I mean, if you ever get the chance, I think you'd confuse a lot of them because they would just think it's another bird. That's how spot on it is. But thank you so much for your time, mate, and all the best.
2: Thank you for having me here. Adelaide traffic.
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3: G'day, there is Whitey live from the Piss Traffic Centre. Seeing delays at Campbelltown with a boost, Watermain Newton Road near Clareville Road. Sluggish at Elizabeth North due to urgent electrical works on Wamma Road near Brixton Road. Busy Anzac Highway at Ashford with a speed camera this morning on the Salisbury Highway at Dry Creek. 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A shower at 2 and 18, right now 13. That's Kiss Traffic and Weather together with Ben and Liam. 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

0: Shawn Mendes, treat you better. Kiss 102.3. You are here with Ben and Liam across Adelaide. Today's weather, atop 18 degrees. How's the weather where you are, Liam?
1: Oh, just as good as it is where you are, Ben, because we're obviously very close next to each other.
0: Yeah, no, we are next to each other in the same studio. All right, now, coming up, we are doing the pop quiz worth $1,000, but there's also, it's a double prize kind of morning, Liam.
1: Mm-hmm. It is. And also, we're gonna make it easier for you because the pop quiz, nothing but noughties themed because, mm-hmm. of course, after 9 until 3, every single day this week, nothing but noughties. So all these questions are all to do with the 2000s, except for question 6 for some reason. I think someone needs to get fired. The question is, Duane Davis was just found guilty of the murder of which rapper in 1996? Now tell me, how is that involved with the noughties?
0: Also, I don't want to be too nitpicky, but that was also a question in the quiz last week.
1: All right. Well, there's some serious, serious problems around here. People are getting slack. I don't like it. I'm being told all the questions are about the noughties, and I got questions about rappers who were killed in the 90s, and people are being convicted for it in 2026. That's a problem.
0: All right, look, Liam is right. It is mostly questions from the noughties, the OOs. 10 questions, you get them all right, you're walking away with $1,000. But also, even if you don't get them all right, just for playing the quiz, you are walking away with a $175 Automaster voucher to sweeten the deal just for getting on. So make sure it's you, 131065. Give us a buzz. We're doing it next.
2: First, we gave you a week of the 90s. But now it's nothing but the noughties. I'm bringing sexy back. This week, we're taking you back. The songs you had on your iPod, the ones you blasted in the car, the ones you still sing, word for word. Check this out. It's a beautiful day. Early Britney
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4: Adelaide traffic.
12: Morning there, it's Whitey live from the KISS Traffic Centre. Roads looking pretty good for back to where Monday, which is good. Edinburgh, Boomgate's playing up there. Heaslip Road near Huxtable Road. Camwood Town, Burstwater Main, Newton Road near Clareville Road and urgent electrical works at Elizabeth North this morning. Wamma Road near Brixton Road. Cameron Montague Road, Cameron. A Porto's turning 40, so they're turning prices back to 1986. 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At a Porto. KISS Cars, Sashara 2 on 18, right now 13. That's KISS Traffic and Weather together with Ben and Liam. 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
18: Morning, I'm Maria Gabarn. 500 jobs are at risk as the blast furnaces at the Whyalla Steelworks face shutdown. Time is running out to restart it after technical problems have kept it out of action since April. Now, it's understood more funding from the state and federal governments worth $232 million has been released for the steelworks' continued operation. The new Alert SA website has been launched to help South Aussies stay informed in emergencies. It provides another way for communities to stay informed and prepared. Now, the website goes hand in hand with the existing Alert SA mobile app. Matthew Nix will be Crows coach in 2027 with the club confirming the news. Nix is confident he can end Australia's Adelaide's 28-year premiership drought.
20: And I think I've got the right support around. I think we've got a fantastic group of people.
18: The Crows have today off with exit meetings kicking off tomorrow. There's reports today the Albanese government is looking at cuts to the fuel excise as the war in the Middle East escalates. Specialist healthcare is becoming increasingly unaffordable as billions of dollars in extra costs are passed on to patients. And a third of Australians worry AI could one day contribute to the end of the human species. Your sport check next.
21: 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The Largs Pier Hotel for 140 years, a haven by the shore.
18: From a drought-breaking finals win to a reality check in what it takes to be a premiership contender, Adelaide walked away without the win in Brisbane, going down by 53 points to the Lions. The Crows' Alex Neil-Bullen says Brisbane came out firing.
22: We just didn't give ourselves a shot from the start. They jumped us, and a quality side that they are, you can see why they've made the last three grand finals and while they're a contender again.
18: That audio thanks to Seven. And in tennis, the men's US Open final is taking place this morning with Ben Shelton and Alexander Zverev going head-to-head. The KISS cast is next.
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18: A shower or two and 18 today, cloudy and 17 tomorrow. Right now it's 13 degrees. 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
0: Yes, good morning, Adelaide. 10 questions stands between Christina in Mawson Lakes and $1,000 also.

0: born?
1: Yeah, I feel like my mum raised me pretty well with
0: good music taste,
1: so we'll see how we go.
2: Well, are you going to enjoy nothing but the noughties? Yeah. You're going to enjoy nothing but the noughties this morning from 9 till 3, nothing but noughties music. And these are all noughties themed, apart from question 6, which is about Tupac, who was, he never saw the noughties, but I don't know. I don't know what's going on there.
0: All right, I got a minute on the clock. Here we go.
2: What year did the iPhone launch?
1: 2004.
2: What Australian city hosted the 2000s Olympics?
1: Pass.
2: What infamous item of clothing did Britney Spears and Justin Timberlake wear to the 2001 American Music Awards?
1: Pass.
2: What year did MasterChef launch in Australia, 2001 or 2009?
1: 2009.
2: Which phone brand created the extremely popular 3310?
1: Pass.
2: Duane Davis was just found guilty of the murder of which rapper in 1996?
1: Tupac.
2: Which actress played Elle Woods in the original Legally Blonde?
1: Pass.
2: What colour skivvy did original Wiggle Jeff Fat wear?
1: Purple.
2: What Nintendo gaming console released in 2006 could you play standing on golf? Oh, sorry, no. I was a little all over the shop, but you got the first question wrong and you passed 6. So, I don't know how your parents raised you. You said they raised you on the 2000s. I don't know if they did.
0: My favourite was what Australian city hosted the Olympics in the year 2000? Pass. Unfortunately, that was here. That was in Sydney, Christina. But we appreciate you playing. And the good news is you are walking away with a $175 Automaster voucher.
1: Thank you so much, guys.
0: No worries at all. Thank you for playing. We do it again, same time tomorrow. I also didn't realise, Liam, that the original purple Wiggle was called Jeff Fat.
2: Yeah. Wake up, Jeff. Never fat, though. Always very skinny. Always very slender. Reese Witherspoon, obviously, was Legally Blonde. Nokia, everyone knows that, 3310. 2009 was MasterChef, that was right. Matching double denim as well is what Britney and JT were wearing.
0: Hey, coming up after the Kid Laroi and Justin Bieber, speaking of young people, a couple of young people in this song, we have got an exciting announcement for the very first time. We're telling you what's coming to Kiss with Ben and Liam. Good morning. I do the same.

0: fondly. And, of course, you get a complimentary custom digital bronze-plated card. In silver, Ben, you would know this, people get one priority call a year, VIP invites to KISS events, and a Ben and Liam fridge magnet. But you do have to come in and get it. Then there's gold, which is priority calling. So you get the fast track hotline number. You accumulate points 2.5 times faster, and you get your magnet sent to you. You also get one complimentary song request per annum. Now, there is a Splinter Cell. There's a Bone White Spook tier, but only one person's in that. So that's a whole other thing. You know, it's probably not even worth really explaining all of that. If you know, you know.
1: Yep.
0: And then there's Platinum, which is as high as you can possibly get. Lounge access. It means you can sit in on the show anytime you want. This is a real thing. People have just come in and sit in and watch the show. Free snacks and drinks. Subway has catered it. You call in one favor from us per annum. You get Producer Bell's personal phone number, and you get a physical platinum-plated card. And that is the loyalty program as it stands until now.
1: Because maybe you're sitting there listening to this thinking, well, so you've got, you know, gold's obviously expensive. Everyone loves gold. And then how do you get better than gold? Well, then you go platinum. But where to, Liam, from platinum? I don't think it gets any better than platinum.
0: Well, there's, you know, there's these, the people who have been in the lounge. They're going, this is great, but I'm starting to get bored. You know, I'm twiddling my thumbs. I want to be able to work my way up even higher. Well, listeners of the Ben and Liam program, boy, do we have news for you, because we are launching a brand new tier. Ben and Liam's
1: God tier. You can't get higher than heaven. And that's why we are now launching the God tier.
0: The God tier. This thing is the most premium of premiums. It's gold with soft white linen, heavenly features on the card. It is, it's, you get, so for starters, there's this handshake that you only get to know when you're in God tier. We won't say what it is on air. What else do you get in God tier? You get to hang out with us on the weekend.
1: Sorry, are you saying that we're going to, so if you make it to God tier, we will teach you our secret handshake?
0: Yes, we'll teach you our secret handshake, and then you know, obviously we'll remember everyone in God tier anyway, but if we see you on the street, we can sort of do the handshake and you'll know. It's like a special club. Like, we honestly, we can't actually say too much about what happens in God tier, because it's kind of like, you know, like Freemasons, or like, it's like there's a bit of a brotherhood to it. There's a bit of a code to it.
1: But you know what's in the tiers, though. Like, you have thought about it.
0: I've thought about it, but we just can't really get into it too much, because it's sort of like, if, you know, if everyone knew, then everyone would be flooding trying to get into it.
1: Yeah. Now, I don't want to say too much, but can we tell people about the private catch-up that we're going to have?
0: I think that's fair. Like, there will be a private catch-up. So, like, you can, at some point, if you're like, hey, like, I'm ready for my private catch-up, we'll just do an activity with you.
1: Yeah.
0: So, like, we'll go play golf, or we'll, I don't know, we'll get dinner or something, or I don't know, whatever you want. We can come to your house, watch a movie, I don't know.
1: Yep.
0: This is God tier. So, God tier. It's exclusive access.
1: So if I want to get into God tier, Liam, what do I do?
0: Well, you can't get into God tier just by calling in, you know, 131065 and getting involved. That's how you work your way through the tier system normally. But we need something more. I'm not saying a blood sacrifice, but it needs to be of that ilk. I mean, you need to really do something, a big action, something permanent, something lasting to prove your worth as a God tier member in the Ben and Liam loyalty program.
1: Okay, so if you reckon there's something you can do, 131065, what can you do to work your way into God tier is what Liam's asking.
0: We're looking for a big gesture, a big show of faith.
1: It's starting to sound a little culty.
0: No, that's not what this is. That's not what this is. No.
1: Okay, 131065. If you want to get into this, Ben and Liam's got you. What are you willing to do for it? 131065 is our number. You give us a buzz. After we check your roads, we're going to find out what you're willing to do to get into God tier.
2: Traffic. My people, wellness can be lots of things. AHM supports your version of wellness, whatever that might be. AHM, people things.
3: Morning there, it's Whitey live from the KISS Traffic Centre, Edinburgh. Boom gates playing up, Heastlip Road near Huxtable Road, Burst Water Main in Campbelltown, Newton Road near Clareville Road, and look out for those urgent electrical works this morning at Elizabeth North, Womber Road near Brixton Road. Camera Whites Road, Parallelwing. You won't believe the amount of cars arriving at Toyota dealerships. Big cars, small cars, hybrids, EVs. You'll find the perfect car waiting. Oh, what a feeling. Toyota. A shower at 2 and 18 right now. 13, that's KISS Traffic and Weather together with Ben and Liam. Weekday morning, 6 to 10 a.m. on KISS 102.3.
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0: The Kid Laroi and Justin Bieber, Stay on Kiss 102.3. You are here with Ben and Liam, giving you Adelaide's greatest variety.
1: Hey, good news. If you're listening right now, it means you're a bronze member in the Ben and Liam loyalty program, which means you don't get perks, but you do get looked upon.

0: And Mulgrab, Kiss 102.3, you are here with Ben and Liam across Adelaide. And yes, if your phone has been blowing up from your friends and family saying, oh my God, put it on Kiss, put it on Kiss. They've launched a brand new tier in the Ben and Liam loyalty program. It is true, there is a new tier above Platinum.
1: This puts you higher than all other tiers. What do you get in this tier? Well, it's a little murky because you will only find out once you're in the tier, but just know it's the most premium of tiers to be in. Now, we have said you need to make some sort of grand gesture or pledge to us and the show to be put in this tier, but we'll make sure it's all worth it. Jason joins us now in Paralawi. What is your grand gesture?
2: I've got bricks, I've got timber, I've got nuts, bolts, screws, I've got whatever you want. It's the bee's knees of marketplace.
0: Wow, Jason. So you're saying I could come to your house and just pull up some red bricks, I could take some gouge sheets of iron, I could just kind of take what I want?
2: Pretty well, yep.
0: That's pretty good.
1: And look, Jason, thank you for your call. Ben does, he loves scrap. He loves, you know, he spends most of his days driving around and is you picking up bricks and, you know, bits of tin and that sort of stuff. I think that's great for Ben. I think it has to be a grander gesture. I don't think that's a god tier sort of. I think that's like gold. That's like gold, but I don't, you know what I mean? I'm sorry to shut it down, but I'm just saying it needs to be that upper echelon, you know what I mean?
0: Okay, that's fair,
1: the grandest Jason, of grand gestures.
0: Jason, I really do appreciate it, mate. Thank you so much. Unfortunately, Liam has said no. But you know what? While I got you, mate, because that's such a good gesture, I am going to make you platinum.
2: Oh, yeah!
0: Yeah. Good on you, Jason. Still pretty good, but not quite god tier. Lunch Lady Margie joins us now. We all love hearing from Lunch Lady Margie. How you doing?
3: Good morning, guys. How are you this morning?
0: Very good, thank you. Now, is there something you can do for us to try and get into god tier?
3: Well, honestly, I'll do whatever you want me to do. I'm up for any adventure.
1: Okay, so because it does have to be the grandest of grand gestures.
3: Well, you make the grand gesture and I'll follow through.
1: Would anything come to your mind, Ben?
0: Would you leave Liam and I alone with your lunch cart for an hour?
3: Boss, can they borrow the lunch cart for an hour? The radio station?
0: No, not today.
3: Not today.
4: Yeah, we'll work it out. Get him to call me.
3: Yeah, we'll work it out. You've got to call the boss.
0: I love it.
1: Because I love that. It's like 1 hour, no questions asked, no cameras, doors shut. We can eat as many steak sandwiches as we freaking want. You go out, no questions asked. You set the timer on your phone. You give us 1 hour alone with the lunch car. I think that's all. I think that would be god tier.
0: I think so, Margie. We'll come back to you.
1: Just fill our gullets with as many double dogs and, you know, potato scallops as we damn please.
0: We are getting a lot of calls for this. Keep them coming through. 131065 is our number. If you want to be in... What are you willing to do to get into god tier? Take some more calls after Bon Jovi. You give love a bad name on Kiss.

0: Bon Jovi, You Give a Love a Bad Name. Kiss 102.3, you are here with Ben and Liam, and we have launched a brand new tier, Liam, in our loyalty program. Ben and Liam's
1: got tier. Yes, a program that we launched couple of months ago, to great success. You know, it rewards frequent listeners of the show. People have worked their way through bronze, silver, gold, platinum. Now they need another place to go, and that is Ben and Liam's God Tier. Now we're joined by Alison in Seaford. She's going to be offering up a grand gesture. Now, Alison, you are a measly bronze at the moment.
2: I know. This is terrible.
1: This is, and we're familiar with you. You know, you've called before, so you know you could probably argue you should at least be silver. But this would be crazy. I mean, if what you're offering here scratches that itch, you will go from the lowest possible tier, apart from Crumb Realm, which we don't talk about much on the show, all the way to the very tippy top. So it's going to have to be pretty grandiose, let me tell you.
2: I know. Are you ready for it? Mm-hmm. I'm going to scratch that itch, mm-hmm. and I'm short and I want to be tall. So here I go. Mm-hmm. How about I put your faces all over my car and drive around in it and show you off, because you guys are rocking it and you need to be shown off all around South Australia. So what if I get my car wrapped in your faces? And
3: That's certainly scratching an itch that I couldn't reach.
2: I'll beep it, get attention. Hey.
1: So you're saying, so we obviously have two station vans, the Kiss 102.3 vans, and it's like, tune in, Ben and Liam, yada yada. But you're saying you would actually get your actual day-to-day car that you... You know,
2: actual,
1: drop the kids to sport,
2: car.
1: Go to work, and you would have it wrapped in.
2: Yep.
1: Would you do the egg promo shoot where, you know how Ben and I, on some buses, it's our face and eggs. So your whole car becomes eggs. And then there's
2: mate,
1: just our faces
2: anything.
1: On the side of it.
2: Do anything
1: and
2: for
1: says,
2: me, mate. Yep.
1: Honk if you listen to Ben and Liam or something like that. I don't know.
2: As long as it's not honk if you're horny. No, I don't want that. But yeah,
3: okay.
2: What I mean?
3: Like, so Alison, so you are willing to get your car completely wrapped with the Ben and Liam egg promo photos, and you leave it on there for months. You leave it on there. You'll drive around promoing our show.
1: Like 6 months.
3: 6 months.
2: 6 months. Oh, yes, of course I would. Oh, my God.
1: Alison,
2: Yes.
1: We will pay for the wrapping, but if you are genuinely willing to do this, is 100% God tier. Ben and Liam's God tier. Do we have a deal?
3: We have a deal.
2: Shake on it. Oh, I can't because I'm on the phone. But hey, yes, I'm doing it. I'm doing it for you.
3: Alison, we will check back in tomorrow. I'm not sure how long this takes. We'll check in tomorrow or later in the week once your car has been wrapped. And then once we've seen it, then I think we can officially put you into the Ben and Liam God tier.
1: Oh, man, this is huge. This is huge. And then you'll be a part of the super secret club and get all the secret benefits that we've already thought of. But we can't reveal on air yet.
3: Yes, well, the only one that we can reveal is... Well, the only two we can reveal is that there's a secret handshake we'll teach you, and also there's a private function that Liam and I will both be at and you can attend.
1: And there may be custom robes.
3: Exciting, custom robes. All right, well, look, if you want to be in the Ben and Liam God tier, remember that this is open to anyone who wants to get involved. You can always call the show 131065. What will you do to get into God tier? What is your grand gesture?
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12: G'day there, it's Whitey live from the KISS Traffic Centre. Goldview Heights, a crash to account for, Bridge Road near Windvale Drive. And Boomgate's playing up, Heasley Road near Huxtable Road and Campbell Tanner Bruce Woodmay this morning, Newton Road near Clearville Road. Camera, Montague Road at Cavan. 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A shower at 2 and 18, right now 14. That's KISS Traffic and Weather together with Ben and Liam. Weekday morning 6 to 10am on KISS 1823.
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15: Morning, I'm Maria Gaban.
11: The death of a sea lion from bird flu on Kangaroo Island has put pressure on the federal government to trial an experimental cattle vaccine in SA. It's been used on monk seals in Hawaii, and now there's hopes it can help protect endangered sea lions here. Kangaroo Island Mayor Michael Pengelly has told Nine that we can't just stand around and wait.
14: I think it's time the federal government stopped fooling around and got this vaccine available for us.
11: A drink driver has crashed into a light pole at Salisbury overnight. Police were called to the Salisbury Highway just after 6 p.m. after reports a Holden sedan hit the curb and took out a light pole. The driver, a 43-year-old woman, allegedly blew 0.172 when breath tested. More is being done to keep South Australians informed during emergencies. The new Alert SA website has been launched, providing a way for communities to stay informed and prepared. The search continues for survivors after a ferry capsized in Indonesia. At least 6 people have died and 107 have been rescued after the passenger ferry was hit by bad weather. And the new generation Scooby-Doo is a step closer. Netflix confirming filming has wrapped up on Scooby-Doo Origins, due out next year. Your sport check next.
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11: In tennis, Alexander Zverev has overpowered Ben Shelton to take out the US Open men's title this morning. And no luck for Aussie Oscar Piastri at the Spanish Formula One Grand Prix overnight. He finished 8th after making contact with George Russell on the opening lap and damaging his front wing. Kimi Antonelli won the race to extend his lead in the Drivers' Championship to 81 points. The Kiss cast, a shower or two, 18 today, cloudy and 17 tomorrow. Right now it's 14 degrees. And all week we're playing nothing but the noughties, only the biggest songs of the 2000s back to back, weekdays from 9 and all day while you work on Kiss 102.3.
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20: Good morning. 8 a.m. this morning. Secret stain worth $5,000. Liam, you've said enough's enough.
21: Mm-hmm. It's mega guest day. So much happening this morning. God tier being launched. Nothing but the noughties, which is noughties music from 9 to 3. And also, we're just going buck wild at 8, just taking as many guesses as possible.
20: Now, has this been checked with Michael Stain, the Stain himself?
21: No, but we probably should check with him. Michael?
22: Yeah?
21: Is it okay if we just take, like, I don't know, like 10 guesses this morning? Just so people can try and work out what you are?
22: Yeah, that's all right with me, yeah.
20: Michael, what if we do 15 guesses?
22: Do 20, see if I care.
20: Wow, what if I do 25?
22: I don't care. You cannot faze me. I will answer as many questions as you like.
20: All right,
21: Michael, I'm sounding a little crazy. I don't know if we'll have time for 25 guesses.
20: It is Mega Monday. We want this thing to go off. Normally we do one guess at 8 a.m. and then again after 9:30. But today we're just taking as many guesses as we can physically get on the air. So keep calling 131065 at 8 a.m. if you want a guess at our $5,000 secret stain. Right now, Taylor Swift with Opalite on Kiss with Ben and Liam. Good morning. I had a

0: Taylor Swift, Opalite, Kiss 102.3. Good morning. You are here with Ben and Liam. I'd love to know, did your kid want a weird present for their birthday or maybe it was for Christmas? 13 1065. There's a video. I believe the kid's in America, but I think it's very cute. The parents have got him just what he wanted, Liam. They take him to the garage for his birthday and you can see his face is beaming. The camera pans over to his present and they've just got him a tub, like a 20-litre tub of rocks.
1: Well, that's a lot of rocks.
0: It is a lot of rocks. Worth
2: it. But the kid, are they, what type of rocks? Is it gravel? Are they smooth pebbles?
0: It looks to me like a river rock, which are the smooth kind. And the kid runs over, starts grabbing them out, starts handing them out to people. The kid just loves rocks.
1: Well, you know, that is kind of sweet. I like when you see those videos of like the,
2: it's like, oh, like we wrapped up an avocado and gave it to our kid on Christmas to see what their reaction would be. And then yeah, they're like heaps grateful or like stoked. You're like, oh man, I hope I have a kid like that.
0: My son Freddie, he's really in a rock phase at the moment. We got a lot of those smooth rocks around our garden beds and he's been grabbing different rocks saying, this is my lucky rock. This is my magic rock. And then he will pick his favorite rocks and then he'll put them on his bedside table before he goes to bed.
1: Oh, wow. So, I mean, and what does he like? Does he name them, or is just they just have different sort of special abilities?
0: I think
1: he's
0: forming an attachment with them because the other day there was one in the car, and I thought I'd just throw that back in the garden bed. And then he got back in the car later that day, and he said, "Where's my magic rock, Dad?" I said, "Oh, it must have. It was magic. It probably disappeared. I suppose it'll come back. I'm sure." And then I got one out of the garden bed, put it back in the car, and he knew it wasn't the same rock. So I think he's pretty close to the,
1: Yeah, you know what this is, Dad? This is my freaking angry rock now, okay? And I'm going to put my angry rock through your windshield if you don't go find me my magic rock.
0: Did your kid want a weird present? Maida joins us now. This was your daughter. What did your daughter want?
3: Yes, hello, good morning. So she's 4 and all she wanted for her 5th birthday was sushi, like unlimited sushi. That's it.
1: Well, I mean, so yeah, it's a little strange for a 5-year-old, but I mean, I always feel like unlimited sushi, so I'm like, it's cool, and it's also doable because like how much sushi can a 5-year-old eat, you know? Like surely if you go into a sushi train they're only getting through some at max like 5 plates and then they're just going
0: to rice. It's so much sushi.
1: Well, I don't know. I'm not a dad, so I don't know. What do you reckon? Do you hang on.
0: So if you think a child, Liam's eating 5 plates of sushi train sushi, how many plates are you eating?
1: I don't want to talk about it.
0: I went to Sushi Train on the weekend. I had 4 and was like, ooh, I'm pretty full.
1: That'll do me. Yeah, that's jump numbers. You got to get these numbers up, boy.
0: Good on you, Mater. Yana in North Adelaide. This was a Christmas present. What did your kid want?
4: Hey, Ben and Liam. My son, I took him to see Santa, sat on Santa's lap, and Santa said, what do you want for Christmas? And he said, fried rice.
1: along with Maida's daughter.
0: Absolutely.
1: There.
0: Yana, I love it. I'm going to give you a $100 Red Rooster voucher just for getting involved with the show.
4: Fabulous. Thank you.
0: No worries. They do plenty of fried chickens. They don't do fried rice. but thank you for getting involved with the show. We have got more Red Rooster vouchers to give away if we love your call for this. Get involved. 13 1065. We just want to know, did your kid want a weird present on Kiss?
5: 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Like people, wellness can be lots of things. AHM supports your version of wellness, whatever that might be. AHM. People things.
6: G'day, there is Whitey live from the Kiss Traffic Centre. Goldview Heights, a crash, look out for Bridge Road near Windvale Drive. And Boomgate's playing up East Loop Road near Huxtable Road and Campbell Tanabus Woodmay this morning, Newton Road near Clearfield Road. Camera, Montague Road at Capham. 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A shower at 2 and 18 right now, 14. That's Kiss Traffic and Weather together with Ben and Liam. Weekday morning, 6 to 10 a.m. on Kiss 102.3. 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

0: Avril Lavigne, Complicated, Kiss 102.3. You are here with Ben and Liam. It's a Monday and we're doing Mega Monday, which means that Secret Stain, worth $5,000, just doing as many guesses as we possibly can after eight. It's your best chance to win it. But right now, Liam, we want to know 131065. Did your kid want a weird present? Debbie in Pennington, this was your son. What did he want?
1: He wanted a Hills Hoist clothesline to swing on.
2: Oh, okay. You're right, he wasn't happy with the clothes horse he had at home. He wanted the proper Hills Hoist.
1: Oh, he wanted to swing on it. Yeah. He wanted it so he could swing around on it.
0: And did he get one?
1: No.
0: That's a shame.
2: Because then when he's 18, he can play Goon of Fortune with his friends.
0: Good on you, Debbie.
2: Amy joins us now in Mawson Lakes. What did your son want? A weird present?
3: Yeah, this year for his 14th birthday, he asked for one of those big round cheese wheels.
0: Oh, yeah.
3: I have no idea why.
0: Like a Jarlsberg type cheese wheel.
3: Yeah, and like one expensive. Of those big round. Yeah, very expensive. Yes, he's got an expensive taste.
0: And
3: it started early as well. He asked for a wooden mallet when he was 3 or 4, and he's still got that, still loves it.
0: And are you going to get in the cheese wheel?
3: Probably not. Maybe for his 18th. Probably. I can't put the bill for that for a small birthday.
0: Well, you can take him along to Red Rooster. Get yourself a voucher.
3: He'll love that.
0: Good on you, Amy. Thanks for getting involved. Nicole in Parafield Gardens joins us now. This was Christmas. What did your son want?
4: Oh, hey, Ben and Liam. So he just wanted a lump of coal.
0: Wanted the coal.
4: Yep, absolutely. Just wanted a lump of coal to study it.
2: Interesting.
0: And did he get one?
2: Yeah. Fascination in mining.
4: Yeah, he definitely, we gave it to him, yep.
0: And did he enjoy it?
4: Yeah, he did. He still has it. He's 14 now and he was about 8 at the time.
2: This is a dumb question, but where would you get a lump of coal? Like, where would you go?
4: To be honest, my husband sorted a lump of coal, so I'm not sure.
0: Mm. Yeah.
2: I just wouldn't know where to get that.
0: Thank you very much, Nicole. Leah joins us now. What does your son, was it your son or your daughter?
5: Our son.
0: Son.
5: For a few years in a row, he just kept asking for quirky presents.
0: And what are they?
5: The first one was just your normal silver spoon, like you get from your cutlery drawer.
0: Uh-huh.
5: The next year, it was a toilet plunger. The year after that, it was a wooden spoon.
0: I mean, at least they're all useful things to have around the house, I suppose.
5: Yes, he also asked for the bag of coal.
2: This is like, because it's like, born with a silver spoon in your mouth, and it's like wooden spoon is what you get for like finishing last in something.
0: Mm.
2: Like, I don't get, especially the other kid with the cheese wheel. Do you think he just watched like Ratatouille or something? Or they just get it in their head, they like want that thing? Like, I don't know.
0: Yeah, it's strange. Leah, thank you very much for sharing your story. Coming up after this, we are going to be opening up the phone lines for our $5,000 Secret Stain.
6: First, we gave you a week of the 90s. Switch up. But now,
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6: It's nothing but the noughties.
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22: Traffic. Morning. It's Whitey live from the KISS Traffic Centre. A few things to look out for today, including a crash at Goldfield Heights, Bridge Road near Windivine Drive. The Boomgate's playing up at Edinburgh this morning, Hayslip Road near Huxtable Road, and a burst water main slowing things up and causing a few headaches at Campbelltown, Newton Road near Clareville Road. Busy South Road, Edwardstown. I've got a camera right now, Lockwood Road at Erindale, just for the big van on the left side of the road. It'll be the one with the weird looking windows. 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You know you can trust them because RAA. 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That's KISS Traffic and Weather together with Ben and Liam. 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
24: Morning, I'm Maria Gaban. There's pressure on Canberra to bring an experimental cattle vaccine trialled on monk seals in Hawaii to South Australia. Now, it follows the death of an endangered sea lion on Kangaroo Island that tested positive to bird flu. Environment Minister Emily Burke says action is needed.
26: The cost isn't the factor here. It is the ability to get it into the country and go through that rigorous process.
24: A 43-year-old woman's been reported for drink driving after a smash in the northern suburbs. Her car hit a light pole on the Salisbury Highway at around 6 last night. The driver allegedly blew .172 when breath tested and will face court later. The fate of 500 steelworkers remains in jeopardy as time runs out to restart the blast furnace at Whyalla. A technical problem has seen the furnace unable to operate since April. It's understood administrators could make a decision within days to shut it. The nation's peak motoring group has backed Canberra's stance of keeping an open mind when it comes to another cut to the fuel excise. The Middle East tensions have fuel prices nudging $2.20 a litre. And Celine Dion has

0: and Tinelli won the race. The Kiss Cast is next.
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0: A shower or two and 18 today, cloudy and 17 tomorrow. Right now it's 14 degrees. And all week we're playing nothing but the noughties, only the biggest songs of the 2000s back to back, weekdays from 9 and all day while you work on Kiss 102.3.
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4: 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And I hope you broke it to him softly.
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7: Good morning, Adelaide. Look, it's a Monday. Liam and I have thought we're going to make it Mega Monday. We're going to do as many guesses after this for our secret stain as we can do, Liam. How many do you reckon we need to get through?
4: 30.
7: 30, you reckon? That's ambitious.
4: Well, I'm an ambitious guy, and I slept about 20 minutes last night just because it's Mega Monday. I mean, it's an exciting time, and, you know, it could well go off today. I would like for it to go off today.
7: 13-1065. This is your best chance at getting through. We're going to burn through as many callers as we can for our $5,000 secret stain after Dua Lipa. So jump onto the Kiss 102.3 socials. Look at the dark stain on the grey couch. If you think you know what made it, you call us right now. Also, these are your clues. And I want to know, why does it feel so good but hurt so?
4: 1, 2, 3.
7: They're your three clues. 131065 is our number. You call us. We're doing it after this.

0: Kiss 102.3, you are here with Ben and Liam across Adelaide. 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Now, maybe you're one of those people that sits in the car and you think, bah humbug, I can never get through for my guests. Well, you're in luck because today is Mega Monday, where we take as many guesses as we possibly can.
1: Secret stain, secret stain, secret stain.
2: Yeah, stop being such an Ebenezer Scrooge. This could go off right here, right now. I mean, if there was ever a day to do it, it would be Mega Monday. So can we just have a recap on the clues so far?
0: Yep, so you got Ollie Murs. You got a baby crying. You also got Mumbo number 5.
2: 1, 2, 3. What could it mean? What could it mean? We're going to try and burn through as many guesses as possible this morning. Rachel in Gawler, have you seen it with your own eyes? Ben and Liam on the socials, the stain on the couch. Do you think you know what it is?
3: Yes, I've seen it. I think it's children's pain relief.
0: Children's Panadol?
3: Yeah, 1 to 2 years.
0: It's not Panadol, sorry, Rach.
2: We're going to have to move to Beck in Blakeview. What's your guess?
4: White wine, like a Chardonnay.
2: No, it's not that. Tony in Hectorville, what are you saying?
5: Good morning, guys. It's Flo Baby Nasal Spray.
0: I know the stuff.
2: Yeah, it's the sachet one, right? You put the hot water in and you really flush it out there?
5: No, I think it's in the bottle.
0: Yeah, so you put the sachet in the bottle. You're both right. It's like a clear bottle with a blue lid and you put the sachet in there and then you up your nose.
2: Yeah. Oh, I know. I'm a snotty man. I've had my fair share of flows and I can tell you it's not that. Georgia in Warrnambool, what do you think the secret stain is?
6: Hi, guys. I think it might be bio oil.
0: Ooh, did you say bio oil?
6: Yeah, bio oil.
0: Bio oil. Apologies, Liam and I are burning through these pretty quick, but we're trying to do as many guesses as we can. That's why we're not spending any time with anybody. Thank you very much. Ty joins us now in Elizabeth Park. What do you reckon's made that stain?
7: I think it's tea.
0: Tea? What kind of tea?
7: I'm going to have to go for English breakfast tea.
2: It is not, but we're not ruling out all tea, just not English breakfast. Terry in Powerful Gardens, what do you reckon?
8: Hey, I think it's Vicks Vapor Rub.
0: We've had that, I reckon, yeah.
2: Sorry, Terry. Tanya in Pasadena, what do you think?
9: Hey, guys, I think it's like a eucalyptus oil, Yuki Bear Drops.
0: Oh.
2: We already have had that as well, yeah. Sorry. Look, it's Mega Monday.
0: It's Mega Monday. We're still keeping the phone lines open. 131065. That was about 10 guesses. I reckon we can at least double that. What do you reckon, Liam?
2: I say go for 20. Right. Another 20. I said 30. I want 30.
0: All right. 131065 is our number. Keep your calls coming through for Mega Monday. Today is your best chance at getting through to win the $5,000.
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11: Morning, it's White Eat Live from the Kiss Traffic Centre. Got a crash, Golfy Heights to look out for. Bridge Road near Windbar Drive, not too many delays through there. Head to the Boomgates plan up this morning, that's no good. At Edinburgh, Heaslip Road near Huxtable Road, Adibus Watermain at Campbelltown. How unsurprising, Newton Road near Clareville Road. Slow going South Road, Edwardstown with a camera right now, Lockwood Road at Erindale. 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The Kiss car setting for 18 right now. 14, that's Kiss Traffic and Weather together with Ben and Liam weekday morning, 6 to 10 a.m. on Kiss 102.3.
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0: Ick. Amy Shark, the biggest ick, Kiss 102.3. You are here with Ben and Liam. Good morning. Now, we have got a secret stain on a grey couch. It's a dark stain. It's got a name as well, Michael Stain. Michael, did you want to tell everyone what we're doing today?
1: Yeah, it's Mega Monday, so we're getting through as many guesses as possible.
2: Secret stain, secret stain, secret stain.
0: This is your best chance at getting through. 131065. What do you think has made the stain for $5,000? Sally in Old Ranella, what do you reckon?
3: Rosemary oil.
0: Rosemary oil?
4: Ooh.
5: It's a good guess, but it's not that. Ben in Blakeview, what do you think?
6: Olive oil spray.
5: No. People are starting to get on the right track, though, I feel. Danielle in Aldinga Beach, it's Mega Monday. What do you think the secret stain is?
7: The Vicks Baby Balm.
5: No, it's not that.
0: A lot of people are saying Vicks. Can we put a line? It's not Vicks.
5: No, it's not Vicks.
0: Not Vicks.
5: Not Vicks. Not related to Vicks at all. Nadia, you're a silver member in the Ben and Liam loyalty program in Cumberland Park. What do you think it is for $5,000?
3: I think it's coconut oil.
5: It's not that.
0: Coca,
5: Diane,
0: not that.
5: In Kadena, what do you think? Not very good.
0: Thanks.
5: What do you think it is?
8: Three drops of Johnson's baby oil.
0: And why three drops specifically?
8: One, two, three.
0: Oh, yeah, because of the clue. Yeah. No. It's not that.
5: Damn. Leanne, what do you think it is?
9: I think it is oil of myrrh.
5: Oil of myrrh.
0: Oil of myrrh.
5: And why do you say that?
9: Well, the first clue, Ollie Murs, it's in his name. The second clue, the baby crying for baby Jesus. And the third clue, the mumbo number 5123, is the three wise men bringing the gifts of frankincense and myrrh to baby Jesus.
5: And don't forget gold.
0: Yeah, don't forget
9: gold.
5: Wow. I mean, that's...
0: Leanne, you've really thought about it. It's impressive.
9: I have listened to your podcast many times and I just think it's that.
5: And especially when you, like, you saying all the clues there, it's like, yeah, that bit. So it's not like a massive stretch, right?
0: It's kind of like it's kind of like right in front of you the whole time.
9: Yeah.
5: Three wise men, baby crying, Ollie Murs, myrrh, girlfriend, oil. Myrrh. Is it myrrh oil? We seem to be sort of giving away that it's an oil-based stain at this point. Anytime someone says something oil, we're like, yeah, it's in the right track. Yeah. So the question is, for $5,000, is it myrrh oil? And the answer is...
0: No. It's not myrrh oil, Leanne.
9: Alrighty.
0: Damn. Back to the drawing board, but don't go too far back to the drawing board, if you know what I'm saying. We open up the phone lines again after 9 a.m. this morning. Your chance to win $5,000. It's right there, Adelaide. If you want to be the one to win it, keep listening to Kiss.

0: Yes, 102.3. Good morning, Adelaide. You are here with Ben and Liam, giving you Adelaide's greatest variety. And that one right there, taking us back to the 90s. Amber, yeah. This is your night.
1: Yeah, enough of that. Sorry, enough 90s. Nothing but the noughties is what I'm in the mood for this week. Yeah, that's right. From 9 till 3, nothing but music from the 2000s. That's 2000 to 2010. Anything after that? No.
0: Can you give me an example, Liam, of something that is in the caliber that you're looking for?
1: Yes. Yes, I can. DJ Ootsie, Hey Baby.
2: Hey, hey, baby.
0: Okay, so you want a lot of DJ Ootsie.
1: Yeah, I did float Ootsie week. It didn't get up. Nothing but DJ Ootsie, Hey Baby, 9 to 3 for a whole week. The bosses didn't want to hear it.
0: Yeah.
1: I think it would have changed the game, but we settled on nothing but noughties.
0: I don't know. Don't know if DJ Ootsie has any other songs, though.
1: Yeah, but we just play that one.
0: That's the best one. Okay, right. Yeah.
1: Yeah.
0: I mean, that is a bit like commercial radio.
1: At least if we could try and get a day. I don't know, maybe the last show of this year we can just do Ootsie Day or something.
0: Ootsie Day.
1: Just that song.
0: Yeah.
1: Ootsie Day. Because that really used to heat up the primary school D floor.
0: Yeah.
1: Like, you know how it would be like, oh, we've got the school disco. You know, that would be the one that was the floor filler.
0: Well, look, maybe a bit of DJ Ootsie to kick off Nothing But The Noughties from 9 a.m. this morning on Kiss. All week this week, Nothing But The Noughties.
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21: Okay, there it's Whitey live from the Kiss Traffic Centre. Croatia Flags half hood. Look out for the boulevard near Black Road. Another praying at Goldview Heights. Bridge Road near Windvale Drive. Adverse Waterman at Campbelltown this morning. Newton Road near Clareville Road. Busy South Road, Edwardstown with a camera right now. Osman Terrace at Norwood. 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Kiss cars heading for 18 right now, 14. That's Kiss Traffic and Weather together with Ben and Liam. 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
24: Morning, I'm Maria Gaban. Police are investigating a suspicious fire at Bowden this morning. A Molotov cocktail was thrown at a property in 4th Street just before 5am. There are no reports of injuries, but anyone with information is asked to call Crime Stoppers on 1800 333 000. Bird flu in South Australia has reached another concerning milestone with the death of an endangered sea lion on Kangaroo Island. The sea lion comes from Seal Bay, where access to the beach has been restricted to try and protect the species from the deadly virus. The state government is now pressuring Canberra to bring in an experimental cattle vaccine trialled on molt seals in Hawaii.
26: We are obviously willing and able and ready to participate in a vaccine program if it can be approved at a national level.
24: That's Environment Minister Emily Burke there. The new Alert SA website has been launched to help South Aussies stay informed in emergencies. Now, it provides another way for communities to stay informed and prepared. The website goes hand in hand with the existing Alert SA mobile app. There's reports today the Albanese government is looking at cuts to the fuel excise as the war in the Middle East escalates. And Judge Judy is calling it a day. That comes after more than 30 years of ruling TV courtrooms. Judith Scheindlin will deliver her final verdict next month. See your sport check next.
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24: Alexander Zverev is now a two-time Grand Slam winning champion, defeating Ben Shelton in 4 sets in this morning's US Open final. And the AFL has handed down its findings from the weekend's semi-final matches. It's giving Adelaide's Max Michelani a one-match ban for striking Brisbane's Charlie Cameron in Saturday night's loss. The Kiss cast, a shower or two, 18 today, cloudy and 17 tomorrow. Right now it's 15 degrees. And all week we're playing nothing but the noughties, only the biggest songs from the 2000s back to back. 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
0: Well, we've all woken up from a Dagwood Dog haze. The Royal Show has now finished and we get on with our lives. 9 days, yep. Done and dusted, just like that, Liam.
1: I'm 95% Dagwood Dog, 5% Birdie Beetle.
0: And you didn't even go to the Royal Show, so...
1: No. I was walking around the showgrounds picking up what was on the ground after everyone had left, like an ibis.
0: I was going to tell people about the haunted house. Now, you would know if you've been to the show before, there's the haunted house. People love going to it. No one loves going to it, though, as much as Vanessa. Now, we spoke to Vanessa pre-Royal Show kicking off about 2 weeks ago. Have a listen to how much she loves it.
32: Last year, my daughter, Tabitha, and I, we went through the house 13 times on the first day of the show.
1: You did it 13 times.
32: We just love it. We love horror movies. We love the thrill of it. Believe it or not, we went back to the show a second time a few days later, and we probably went on about 6 or 7 more times. Tell you what, it doesn't make it any less scarier. You actually get more scared because you know what's coming.
1: It gets scarier each time.
32: Like I said, probably in the last, 3 years, we've probably done it close to 50 times.
0: You've got to hold the record.
1: The Freddy Krueger person would be more scared of you now because it's like the 50th time. Ah, they're back! They're trying to kill us! What are they doing? Because Vanessa loved the Spook House so much, we decided to have a splinter cell in the Ben and Lane loyalty program. She's in something called the Bone White Spook tier of the loyalty program. So that particular card gets you unlimited trips through the haunted house. Now, we've had on good word that she's been through multiple times. I don't actually know the number, but Ben, I think we need to call Vanessa next to find out how many times she went through.
0: After this, we're going to chat with her to find out what her number is. Right now, though, Olivia Dean, So Easy on KISS 102.3. You're here with Ben and Liam.

0: Olivia Dean, So Easy, Kiss 102.3. Good morning. You are here with Ben and Liam. The Royal Show, it is done and dusted. If you got the chance to head along, you would have seen the Ben and Liam Haunted House. It's a very spooky place, but some people love to get spooked. Now, someone that loves getting spooked more than anybody is Vanessa with her daughter Tabitha, who's 15 years old. Vanessa joins us now. How are you doing?
1: I'm absolutely amazing. How are you guys?
0: Doing great. Now, Liam and I have been dying to get you back on the show. We spoke to you on the Friday a week and a half ago before the Royal Show kicked off. You love getting spooked in the haunted house. So we gave you unlimited access. You could go as many times as you wanted. Now, can you please reveal, Vanessa, how many times you went through the haunted house?
1: Okay, well, are you guys sitting down? Because I think you need to be sitting down for this.
0: We're sitting down.
1: All right, so Tabitha and I went through your amazing haunted house 375
2: times. No, you didn't.
1: Well, absolutely.
2: You didn't.
1: Because you unleashed the beast in us. Like, I told you we were going to go for this. Like, it was absolutely incredible.
0: You're a good friend of the show, but if you're going to come on here and tell us you went in over 300 times, you have to show us some sort of proof. Can you break it up into how many times you went in a day and what days you went?
1: Well, I can tell you that too. We do have proof as well. So when you go into the house, you can get a photo with Freddie. Mm-hmm. So we actually had a lot of fun with Freddie taking lots of different poses. But we went over 4 days. On the first day, we went in 69 times. Mm-hmm. And that was so exciting. The second day, we were ready for it again. We went in 46 times. The third day, we were like, let's up this a bit more. So we went in 105 times.
0: What?
1: And then yesterday, for the last day, we put it to the test and we went in 97 times. But, yeah.
2: Did we? We did.
1: We went there yesterday and we were the last riders. It was just the only thing that stopped us doing more was the fact that they had to shut the show. So, yeah.
0: Yeah. So, Vanessa, what were you doing? Were you just going in, coming out, like on a repeat? Were you going off to look at the show bags, coming back? What were you doing?
1: Oh, we did everything. We went to the show bags, we went to the farmyard, we went on other rides, we went on your ride, we went in and out. We had breaks, we had cheese toasties. Like, we did it all. Like, we were nonstop.
2: But 300 plus. I mean, we did it 3 times, and it took a while. It was a substantial amount of time. Still, you know what I mean.
1: Yeah.
2: And so did the Boone White spook tier? Did that let you cut the line as well?
1: Sometimes, yeah, it did let us cut the line. The amazing staff there and the actors, credit to them all at the ride because they treated us like real VIPs because of you guys. They looked after us so well. So, yeah, we did get a little bit of special treatment, but other times we did line up as well. But, yeah, it was absolutely unforgettable. We helped a lot of kids through the rides as well that were scared, so we actually took their hands and, you know, gave them kind of a good experience for how we love the ride. But, yeah, it was absolutely amazing.
0: Vanessa, now, that's lovely to hear. Now, after, you know, 50 times, I understand it's scary every time, but after the 50th time and then 250 times after that, did they start, like, changing their tactics? How did they keep it scary for you?
1: Oh, they did change their tactics. Like, we may have known the layout of their house, but we didn't know where they were coming from. They were crawling on the floor. At one point, they were on the roof, like, on top of us. Like, I mean, these actors went, like, to next level. And, you know, we were still going in there and jumping and scaring. And, you know, we didn't know if they were behind us or in front of us or under us. Or, yeah, it was absolutely unforgettable.
2: I love how much you love being spooked.
1: Yeah,
2: I just thought it would. I thought like anything, the shine would just wear off after a while, but not for you. And you know what? You put yourself in the driver's seat to use your Bone White spook to your car next year when this rolls around again. We'll see if you can crack 1,000.
1: Oh, so you reckon this is going on next year? Because if he's going to do that, we'll take you up on the offer right now.
0: Yeah. I think that's a standing offer. You again next year can go as many times as you like. Okay.
1: Oh. We might
2: the news out for your 1,000th time. I think that would actually get some traction.
0: That's unbelievable, Vanessa. Wow, thank you very much. You're on Kiss 102.3. That's crazy. I delay traffic.
3: 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Like people, wellness can be lots of things. AHM supports your version of wellness, whatever that might be. AHM. People things.
4: Morning there, it's Whitey live from the KISS Traffic Centre. Got a few delays with that crash at Flagstaff Hill at the moment, the boulevard near Black Road. Also, Gulfview Heights got a crash there, Bridge Road near Windvale Drive, and Campbelltown at Burst Waterway to look out for today, Newton Road near Clearville Road. Busy for the drive in at Port Rush Road, and also pretty slow at the moment, South Road through Tonsley, and got a camera, Montague Road and Cavan. 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KISS car setting for 18 right now at 14. That's KISS traffic and weather together with Ben and Liam. Weekday morning 6 to 10 a.m. on KISS 1023.
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0: 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Ben and Liam here giving you Adelaide's greatest variety.
1: Now, Ben and I have been obsessed with a young fella named Bird Boy. Well, his actual name is Sam, and he's very talented. He can make basically any bird sound on the planet. And he joins us now from Florida. How you doing, Sam?
2: I'm doing great. How about you?
0: Very good, thank you. So how long's it been since your first video went proper viral?
2: Maybe about a year ago.
0: When did you first learn that you had this special ability?
2: So I was with my mom and dad at the zoo when I was 4 years old, and I love birds. I saw this great-tailed grackle. Then I mimicked the great-tailed grackle and mimicked other birds from then.
0: Can you give us some of the great-tailed gackle?
2: Grackle.
0: Grackle, sorry. Wow.
1: It's like mind-blowing accuracy. Sam, it's a thing you love doing. People are always asking you for requests. What would you say your heavy hitters, like your top three favorites that you've really nailed?
2: Well, it would be the great-tailed grackle, the magpie, and maybe the great horned owl.
1: Wonderful. I mean, we have a lot of magpies here in Australia, so we're used to hearing them. Do you think we could get a bit of a magpie call?
2: Sure.
0: That sounds like an Australian morning.
1: That feels like I've just woken up. That feels like my alarm. And what about the owl you mentioned?
2: The great horned owl?
1: Yeah.
0: It's amazing. Sam, is there any birds that you can't do yet?
2: 101 that I can do is the painted bunting.
1: The painted bunting. Not as popular as your magpie or your eagle, you know what I mean? So I feel like as long as you're doing the crowd favourites, you know, no one's going to find you out there on that one.
0: Now, Sam, here in Adelaide, South Australia, where we are from, we have a team called the Adelaide Crows. Unfortunately, the Adelaide Crows were knocked out of the finals over the weekend. So Liam and I were thinking maybe this morning to cheer them all up, you could give us your best crow sound.
2: Wait, which kind of crow, though?
0: Well, it's a good question. They don't specify.
1: We're just sort of like the crows.
0: So
1: you probably are more the expert, I would say, Sam. What type of crows are they?
0: I've Googled it, Sam. There's a fish crow. There's a whole bunch of crows that I can't pronounce. I think it's probably just the American crow. It's the most standard-looking crow.
2: Oh, yeah, I have some that live in my backyard.
0: So if you could give us the American crow, that would be great.
1: Yes!
0: Still sounded great.
1: Sam, man, it's been so great spending time with you, and it's so awesome seeing you conquer the world with your special skill. Because we're greedy and we're Australians, do you think you could laugh us out with a kookaburra?
0: Wowee.
1: Goated. You're the best, Sam. Thank you so much, mate. Hey, where can people check you out if they want to see your bird sounds?
2: YouTube, TikTok, Instagram. I think that's it.
0: Yeah, all over the place. Sam, I'm curious, before we let you go, can you do a cassowary? Do they make a noise?
2: Yeah. My emu's way better.
0: Oh, yeah, give us an emu.
1: Yeah, hit us. Oh, mate. Sam, have you been to Australia before?
2: No, I never left my country.
1: Oh, mate, there are a lot of great birds down here. I mean, if you ever get the chance, I think you'd confuse a lot of them because they'll just think it's another bird. That's how spot on it is. But thank you so much for your time, mate, and all the best.
2: Thank you for having me here.
3: First, we gave you a week of the 90s. But now,
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3: it's nothing but the noughties. This week, we're taking you back. 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
18: G'day, there is Whitey live from the KISS Traffic Centre. Debris on the road on the north-south motorway at Torrens Road, just a renowned park there causing headaches. Crash at Flagstaff, Hilda Boulevard near Black Road. Another prank getting cleaned up at Goldview Heights, Bridge Road near Windvale Drive. Camera, Salisbury Highway, Dry Creek. This week at IGA, Huggy Nappy Pants, 22 to 36, back half price at $11. 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In September 15, at participating stores, excludes IGA local grocer. A shower at 2 and 18, right now 14. That's KISS Traffic and Weather together with Ben and Liam, weekday mornings, 6 to 10 a.m. on KISS 102.3.
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0: It's finally here. Nothing but the noughties until 3 p.m. every single day this week, Liam.
1: 60s, no. 70s, uh-uh. 80s, no. 90s, no. Anything after 2010, no. Noughties, yes.
0: Yeah.
1: You get it? Capiche?
0: Back.
1: So from 9 until 3, just back-to-back noughties.
0: And Liam, you said earlier that for you, the song that really sums up the 90s, sorry, the noughties, is DJ Ootsy, Hey Baby. Now, we've pulled a few strings and we're going to kick off Nothing But The Noughties right now with that song, Hey Baby, on KISS 102.3.

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0: Nothing says the noughties quite like DJ Sammy. Before that, Destiny's Child. We had Gwyneth Paltrow, Nickelback, DJ Ootsie, Liam. It just goes on and on and on Kiss.
1: It goes on and on and on. Another thing I love about the noughties is people just having DJ at the start of their name. Mm. Like, you know what I mean? You don't really, it's just, these days it's just like Tiesto or whatever. They don't have like DJ Tiesto or.
0: Yeah. Well, you know what they always say as well, like what's old is new and stuff always comes back in vogue. I'm still waiting for those beanie hats to come back in vogue.
1: Oh, beanie hats, very cool. Yeah, I'm still holding on to mine. Had a few badges on it as well. Very, very cool.
0: You know what though?
1: In the shoes I'm wearing today, it's kind of like thick tongue skate shoes. You know what I mean? They're sort of almost creeping back in the skate
0: shoes. Yeah, they're the chunky DC.
1: The chunky, these are Adidas, but yeah, the DC was the king of the noughties skate shoe.
0: Well, look, even though we are doing nothing but the noughties until 3 p.m., we are still also doing guesses for our $5,000 secret stain. We are circling this one. We've never been closer. After a couple of guesses this morning that almost hit the nail on the head, opening up the phone lines again after this on Kiss. You left me begging
2: 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Mix is now Kiss 102.3. 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

0: 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You're here with Ben and Liam. And Liam, what are we doing right now?
1: Well, it's secret stain time. Now, people may have heard this morning, we had around 20 guesses because it's Mega Monday. And a few people got not even warm, I'd say hot. Like as hot as you can get without getting burnt, you know?
0: Yeah, so $5,000 could be yours if you are the one to correctly identify the dark stain on the grey couch. The phone lines are now open, 131065. Taking some guesses after this on Kiss.